This is Chad, and here's your damn weather. Good evening, folks. It's 08 p.m., and currently, in Holt, Michigan, it's a comfy 70 damn degrees. Tonight, we're looking at mostly clear skies with a low around 51, but it's going to creep back up to 53 overnight. The wind's farting around from the east-northeast at a measly 1 to 6 miles per hour, which is about as exciting as watching paint dry. Now let's talk about Labor Day. You'll be blessed with sunny skies and a high near 78. The east wind is going to make sure you're not melting completely, blowing at 1 to 5 miles per hour. Monday night is going to be partly cloudy, dropping down to 55, then rising back up to 57 overnight with a gentle east-southeast wind floating at about 3 miles per hour. On Tuesday, we're going to kick it up a notch. Expect partly sunny skies with a high near 81. The south-southeast wind's going to pick up a bit, blowing at 3 to 9 miles per hour, with gusts getting cheeky and hitting 20 miles per hour. Then get ready because Tuesday night is throwing a bit of a curveball with the chance of rain showers after 2 in the morning. It'll be mostly cloudy with a low around 66 and a south-southwest wind at 6 to 9 miles per hour, gusting up to 21 miles per hour. You've got a 40% chance of getting drenched at some point, so keep your raincoat close. Finally, on Wednesday, hold on to your hats, because it's looking like we're in for likely rain showers and a stonking chance of precipitation at 60%. High is set for around 81. Alright, that's enough weather crap for tonight. Stay dry and don't let the rain knock you on your ass.

We called them, but they're not coming to put out the fire. They're coming for the music. How bass-ackward is that? 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
1: Are you done having
0: All right, so tune into our shows on Monday. The until we get a better name, the 80s, 90s jukebox, is that what it's kind of been dubbed right now?
1: No.
0: Jay says, Jayden says no. Some names, people. No, that's not one of them. We need a better name than that. At any rate,
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0: 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Phoenix Rewind, Phoenix Retro, I don't even remember some of the other names we've got.

0: 3 to 6 on Mondays. 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
2: It's 73 degrees.

morning, good afternoon, good evening, depending on when and where you are in the world when you listen to this show. When you're listening to the show right now. Because who the hell knows what time it is where you are. I know what time it is where I am, and really, that's all that matters. 8:02 Eastern Time. And as you saw, as you heard, 73 degrees, but not inside the trailer.

0: still have to run the air to keep it at about 72, 73. Oy vey. How's everyone doing this evening? Sorry I have not been able to do shows for the past few weeks. Between it being rather crazy and chaotic around here and Arthur being really pissed off and taking it out on me big time, it's just been like, Shane and I commenting, he tuned in right at the right before the show, you know, started, and you know, he was commenting on how ironic, how funny it is that a show, an old show, was playing in automation, and the end of that show goes right into me going live on the air. Yeah, that actually is kind of funny. Rick's here and he's listening. Shane, I think, is still listening. Oh, he is listening. He says, we're 1 degree, what did he say? 1 degree cooler than he is in Akron. So there you guys go. We do have Team Talk up and available if you wish to join in on Team Talk. If you have an account, great. Just please obey the rules. I really don't want to have to get ugly, but I will. Have some common sense. Asia's listening in. She says, glad to see you back after a couple weeks break. Yeah, I kind of had to do it. Like I said, between it being just like really chaotic around here and, you know, hurting on top of that, I wasn't sure if I was going to be able to do today's show. It was bad. Bad enough that I had to take my ibuprofen and my extra strength Tylenol. So, yeah, I wasn't sure if I was going to be doing the show. 4 ibuprofen and 2 extra strength Tylenol. Yeah. Tonight's show, we are vaping. Actually, I'm going to switch.
1: When you were just a young girl and still in school.
0: Hey, you were supposed to stop. Thank you. Now, why you didn't stop, I don't know. So there's the first fuck up of tonight's show. As I was saying before, I was so rudely interrupted by Rick Springfield. It's not your turn, Rick. Shut the fuck up. Tonight, I switched vapes. I was vaping Tropic Sun. Now we're going to be vaping, but you know, for the show, we're going to be vaping Pink Lemonade. And it's a vape that just came out very recently, the Mr. Vapor brand. It's a supposedly a 30,000 puff vape, disposable vape. And I actually like this Pink Lemonade one. It's actually really good. And soon we're going to be taste testing a new flavor of Circle Water. Okay, it's not new as in they just released it. It's new as in for me. We're going to be taste testing that on tonight's show. Oops. I'm sure you can hear that. That's my 32-ounce bottle. We'll discuss all that in a bit. Shane writing in, he says, behave or I'll initiate the use of my hammer. Give me a reason so I can take my frustrations from this week's customers out on you, laugh out loud. Well, Shane, you're kind of not in Team Talk, so that'd be a little hard for you to do. Bastard. Anyway, we do have some topics. Well, at least 2 that I will be bringing up. One of which pisses me off to no end. I have to try to remain sort of calm because, yes, the boys are in bed. And as much as this one pisses me off, like I said, I got to try and remain sort of calm because Jaden's room is right next to the living room where I'm at. So this could be fun and interesting. He was in his room playing earlier when I was dealing with Amazon. Oh, my fucking God. And I started yelling at the rep who wasn't doing their job. He comes out, "Why are you yelling?" I said, "Because the person's not doing their job." He goes, "Well, why aren't they doing their job?" "I don't know, kiddo." The thought bubble was, "Because they're a dipshit." You know, I didn't want to say that to Jaden, you know, for obvious reasons. But that was the thought bubble in my head at the time. We're also going to be listening. We're also going to check out from time to time in tonight's show very new music. And I don't know. I don't know if it's just me getting older, but I have the promo only country and mainstream for next month. And I took a listen to a couple of tracks on each disc, and I'm like, this shit fucking sucks. At least I think it sucks. We'll see what you guys think. And what we will do is I will find out who's still listening at the time when we want to play one of the songs. And you will be able to pick either mainstream or country. And then you'll give me a track number between, you know, one and whatever. I think the mainstream is 18 tracks. And I thought country was 20, but I could be wrong on that score. But I will obviously tell you what you get, you know, what numbers you can pick between when we do that. So that'll be on tonight's show as well. Now, I can't make it through a show without a drink. So what I am going to do is I'm going to crank up the microphone a bit because I want you to be able to hear me getting the water and putting the stuff in my cup and things like that. So we're just going to beef up the microphone like that and just hope it doesn't pick itself up. I hope I've beefed it up enough. Let's grab the bottle. Let's grab the water. I haven't even opened the box yet. It's still in the box. And we're going to be trying this. Now, I do have a flavor in here at the moment. It's watermelon, and I can probably still get at least one more out of it. And this is the nice thing about Circle, is that if you want to change flavors, even though you still have some left in it, because it's in a cartridge, you can do that, which is really nice. So we're going to go into the kitchen. Like I said, I hope you'll be able to hear me and hear water and hear when I'm doing things. So we are going to take this flavor out. Let me close the drink lid. Here we go. We're going to take... No. Well, I will be taking the lid off eventually. Let me take the cartridge out of the lid first. All right. And we'll just set it down like that. Sadly, when I put them back in there, or when I put it in a box, it's going to make the box wet, which sucks, but it is what it is. Well, maybe I'll be opening this box. Come on. There we go. Good enough. I didn't open it quite right, but good enough. All right, so we're going to put this cartridge in the lid. And in the cartridge is liquid. It's not a powder. It's a liquid. And as you suck through the... You actually drink through the cartridge, not the lid. Let's put this one in the box. It's going to make the box wet, but what can I do, you know? We'll put this up in the cupboard for now. Oh, I didn't realize I still had one up there. Oh, wow. I don't know what that one is. All right. Now, we do need some water and we do need some ice, because while this is a 32-ounce stainless steel insulated bottle, the water in our cooler, while it's cold, it's not very cold.
2: So that's why we put ice in here. And it looks like I've got to break up the ice. 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

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It's not a packet that you dump into your bottle. 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

0: bottle is full. So now I'm putting the lid with the cartridge on. There we go. Gotta get the ice off the bottom. It's kind of stuck down at the bottom. I don't know if May will come out and test it live on the air or not. She may. You never know with her sometimes. So, what this is, for those of you who may not have heard about it or whatnot, it's called Circle. And, of course, when I first heard it with, you know, my screen reader, I thought C-I-R-C-L-E. Whoops. Whoa. That's the first time I've ever done feedback like that before. So at any rate, you know, I thought circle as in, you know, C-I-R-C-L-E. No, it's not. It's actually spelled C-I-R-K-U-L. I think their site is circle.com. I don't remember because I don't, I've got it saved. So I don't have to think about it. Let's see here. If we got any messages. No, we do not. Excuse me. So anyway, the flavor we're going to be taste testing is a... Where is my vape? Ruh-roh? Where's my vape? I don't see... Oh, there it is. Okay. So the flavor we're going to be trying today is a tea lemonade. I guess it's their idea of lemon tea or something, maybe. I don't know. Or maybe it's their idea of what happens when you mix tea with lemonade. Sure. So that's what we're going to be testing here in just a second. All right. So what this is you dial in how strong you want it to be. So obviously, depending on how strong you set it, the stronger you set it, the less bottles you're going to get out of it. Now, and some of them are kind of strong, like the watermelon one that I told you I just had in there is a rather strong one. When I first started out with it, I had to do it at about a 2.5. It goes from 0, which is no flavor at all the way up to, it's either a 9 or a 10, but that's, on some flavors, that would just be way too strong, i.e. watermelon. Now, as you drink it and as there's less in the cartridge, you do sometimes have to slowly turn it up a bit. When you take them out of their box, they're set on 0. I'm going to try putting this one at about the 2-ish, 3-ish setting, because May and I have found some of the strong ones especially, you put them up to like 4 and 5 and you're like, holy shit. And then you like I said, the mouthpiece is in the cartridge, which is rather interesting. Now, some people are able to just get their finger up under, you know, and flip it up. Well, I can hardly ever do that. So what I do is on the back where the lid of the mouthpiece is connected to, you know, the cartridge, I push in on both of those plastic pieces. And as you hear, it pops it. And then I can just put the lid back. It will not leak. Even if you have it open and you knock it over, it will not leak. You know, you might get a drop that comes out, but it does not leak, which is interesting. All right. So let me turn this back up again, just because I want to, you know, I want to back away from the mic and whatnot. So I don't smash the mic with the bottle. Like I said, this is a nice stainless steel bottle. You can beat someone with it. So here we go. We're going to taste test the tea lemonade.
1: 1, 2, 3.

I'm not crazy about it. And it's the same issue that I have with just the... There's a lemonade that I had gotten. Classic lemonade. And while it doesn't... Initially, to me... Now, this is just me. May actually likes the classic lemonade. For me, it's kind of... Yeah, and the reason it's meh is because it tastes good when you're initially drinking it, but to me, there's kind of a weird aftertaste. And this one has kind of that same aftertaste. You can taste the tea, you can taste the lemonade, but it, like I said, at least for me, there's kind of a funky aftertaste. So it's not horrible, but it's just, like I said, meh, it's okay.

So, I mean, it's not... I think the aftertaste is a little bit less on this one than it is on the classic lemonade. But it is still kind of there. So, like I said, meh. If I'm rating it on a scale from 1 to 5, I'd give it about a 3. If I was doing a scale of 1 to 10, meh. 5 or 6, no higher than 6, maybe 5.5, so 5.5 maybe. So there we go. So there's our taste test. Like I said, it's and a lot of the flavors I've tried so far, I've liked them. May got me one. She put an order in for herself for some flavors. We got in on a buy 4 get 1 free, which is cool. And I think I'm running over my wire to my earphones. Get off the wire. We both did an order of buy 4 get 1 free, and she got me a mocha coffee. Now that one ought to be interesting. And I guess her order comes in on Monday. So obviously I won't be taste testing that on a show. I'll probably post it up on Mastodon. So if you're following me on my personal Mastodon, you might want to watch for that, because like I said, that'll be coming up. Hers is showing she should get it get it on Monday. So there's that. I will say, since we've gotten these, I actually drink less soda than I was. I opened a soda earlier today, like, and when I say earlier, I'm talking like morning, shortly after the kids got up, I think, or shortly after Calvin got up, I should say, but I hadn't had one since Wednesday. So, yeah. I do drink a bit less soda, interestingly enough. So, I want to go ahead and do... We're going to play one song. And... Okay, general track, good. That's what I want. I'm going to pick the first one. And let's see. Promo only. I'm going to pick from mainstream, just because country is not my... I'm kind of picky about my country. Now, which one was it that... Let's see. Okay, so I'm going to pick that one from mainstream. Now, these are going to be radio edits, because any of you who know promo only, they're... excuse me. They are for radio airplay, so therefore they're going to be radio edits. And I'm interested in what you guys think of these tracks that we play through the night. The one I picked is by

Joyride by Kesha here on Phoenix Fire FM. I'm apparently not the only one who doesn't like it. Lily writing in. She says, oh my God, this song is crap. Laugh out loud. Yeah, I agree with you. Rick says, I don't like it, but I don't like a lot of music. How did he write it? He says, I don't like much of anything new. So there you guys go. Two comments from the listeners already. They don't like it, nor do I. The only way it's going to get played on my shows is if someone requests it. And it doesn't look like it's going to be very much of you guys, so I don't think I'm going to have to really worry about playing it on any of my shows. So, just to remind you, we are on Team Talk. If you would like to join me and be live on the air, you know how to sign in if you have an account. You can also write in jamandjerry at chatwithus.live. Again, that's jamandjerry at chatwithus.live for Mastodon. And for Telegram, it is JikaMan1974. That is JikaMan1974. I'm going to be very surprised if people do not start signing into Team Talk as soon as I bring up this article. Well, not article. It wasn't an article. It was a video. And all I'm going to say is the cops were a lot nicer than I would have been. Even though the lady said she wasn't going to be nice about it, they still kind of were. I don't know where this was, but it was a theme park. A father took his four children, ages 9, 8, 4, and 2. Once again, four children, ages 8, 9, 4, and 2. Took him to a theme park or some, you know. This was in Ohio. And he wanted to ride

roller coasters. What does he do? Instead of having a friend go with him or his wife, he took the kids by himself. He wanted to ride roller coasters. That right there, stop. What does he do? He takes the 9-year-old on the roller coaster and leaves the 2- and 4-year-old with the 8-year-old and wants the 8-year-old to watch the 4- and 2-year-old just so he can ride a fucking roller coaster. The 2-year-old ended up taking off and someone had to bring the 2-year-old back to him. All I want to say is, what the fuck were you thinking? Why? Why? Why? Why? I can understand you wanted to ride roller coasters, but you didn't even have a friend with you that you could have left the kids with. You didn't even have a friend with you. You didn't have your wife with you. What were you fucking thinking? I mean, at least he did cooperate with the cops. You know, he was honest. He, you know, he said he rode more than one roller coaster. You know, he did more than one ride. And, you know, I think in the video he said that there was one ride he took the 8-year-old and left the 2- and 4-year-old with the 9-year-old. Again, no. Now, if it was a 13-year-old, that'd be a different story. You know, 13, 14-year-old, that'd be a different story. But an 8-year-old, you want an 8-year-old to watch both a 4- and 2-year-old? I think that the officer said his charges were child endangerment, which I think they said was a level 1 misdemeanor. They did let him go home with the kids. They did let him go home with the kids. And I think it's only because there was no one else with him.

Rick says that's someone who shouldn't have kids. Yeah. You know, one of the cops looked at him, and this is where I say the cops were too easy on it. The lady cop was the one who said, you know, she wasn't going to, you know, mince words about it, that, you know, what he did was not smart at all and whatnot. The gentleman was like, oh, we all make mistakes. That's not a mistake. Taking four kids to the amusement park, and then you want to ride a fucking roller coaster with your 9-year-old, so you're going to leave the 8-year-old with the 2- and 4-year-old? No, that's not a fucking mistake. Yeah, I understand mistakes. Hell, I'm a parent. I've made mistakes. I'll probably continue to make some mistakes. You know, I'm not saying I'm perfect, but Jesus fucking Christ, I would never, okay, I'm blind. So, you know, me taking our two boys to a theme park by myself, not gonna fucking happen. But even if I had sight, yeah, no. I would not be taking even our two kids who are, you know, 8 and almost 6. I would not be riding roller coasters. I would be picking rides that all three of us could be on. You know? So I'm sorry. And this is just a matter of opinion. We're all entitled to our opinions. God, I wish the thing wouldn't pop like it does. Oh my God. I mean, I've got a pop filter on it and a screen in front of it, too, and it still pops from time to time. At any rate, though, my personal opinion is that is not a mistake. That's not a mistake.

Rick's the only one writing in. I'm surprised. I'm really surprised. I'm looking at how many listeners I have. And for only one listener to be writing in when I've got six of you, I'm kind of shocked. That or maybe all of you are just so pissed off you're afraid of touching your keyboard because you treat your keyboard like Shane does. Oh, I'm sorry, Shane. Did I say that out loud? Sorry, not sorry. That or I'm surprised people aren't hopping on Team Talk and just like going off like crazy. Oops, too far. Okay. Nothing on Telegram either. Wow, I'm shocked. You know what I want to know? What I want to know is, A, did his wife know that he was doing this? And B, what she thinks of it after the fact. In other words, maybe she knew that he was going to take him to the amusement park, but maybe she didn't know he was going to ride roller coasters and leave the 8-year-old watching the two and four-year-old. Like I said, at least he's not like most of these videos you see out there where he's like trying to fight it, trying to deny it, trying to do this, trying to do that, and everything else. You know, he admitted it. He didn't try denying it. He was honest when they asked questions. You know, at least that much. I got to give him that much. But still, I don't know what he was thinking. Maybe he just wasn't thinking. I don't know. Who knows? But yeah, I watched that video a few days ago and I was just like, oh my God. It was almost a week ago that I saw it. And I'm just like, seriously? I'll check my... Normally, I don't look at my personal Mastodon, but I'll look just to see if someone wrote over there. They did not. Okay. So, I guess we'll move on. I hate jumping to, you know, just from one topic right into the next one. Shane writing in. Shane, you finally calmed down enough to write or to write in? Shane says, that's the only thing he gets. And what was he thinking? He wasn't, apparently. I wonder if the wife made him sleep on the sofa for his stupidity. I know I don't. I do know one thing. I'm glad I'm not in his shoes. Or I should say I'm glad I wasn't in his shoes when he got home and if his wife was home and whatnot. Yeah, how was the amusement park? Well, I have court on Monday. So I think the mail officer said that as long as he shows up and as long as he's honest, they think he might get about a $500 fine. Possible jail time, but they think as long as he shows up and as long as he doesn't fight it and as long as he's honest, they said their judge doesn't just throw people in jail for a mistake. Well, this wasn't a mistake. I'll tell you right now, if a blind parent were to do something like that, they'd lose their kids. They would have lost the kids right then and there. If a blind parent would have done this, they'd have lost the kids right then and there. That's my opinion.
Take it for what it's worth. But I think a blind parent would have lost their children right then and there. CPS would have been called right there. Shane is writing in. He says he broke up the ice in the ice bowl to take up my frustrations. He says this wasn't a fucking mistake. Where's CPS in this whole thing? The cops did not call CPS. Cops did not call CPS. They let him take his children home. And that's fine. I can understand that. The wife was not at home. I forget where he said she was. That's why she wasn't with him. That's why she wasn't at home. So they let him take the kids home and whatnot. But I'm just saying, had that been a blind parent, they would not have done that. They wouldn't have. I don't think so. Shane says, I suspect he got his ass chewed when he got home. Oh, let's just say I would hope so. Because I can tell you right now, you know, yeah. Even if I were sighted, I wouldn't have tried that shit.

0: Shane says, I marked that video. Oh, dude, no, you still need to watch it. You still need to watch it. I've told you about it, but you really do still need to watch it. If I knew how to play a video in studio through a URL, I would just play it for you guys if I could find it. But I don't know how to do that. Or I'd play it for you. Or that, or if I had the URL, I would go download it. Because I think you can play MP4 files in studio. I think. So yeah, if I had the, you know, if I had that URL, I'd just play it for you guys. May said, or May, Shane writing in says, May, if you would have done that, May would have had your ass. Oh, yes. Oh, yes. There is no doubt and no question in my mind. Yes. Lily writing in, she says she watched a video. And she said it got her temper going for sure. Oh, yeah. I watched it after the boys were in bed, so I had to kind of curtail my reaction. But yes, I was rather livid when I saw that, because my thought was, what are you thinking? Letting an 8-year-old watch a 4- and 2-year-old? What in the fuck were you thinking?
1: Weren't, apparently.
0: Yeah, hi, Shane.
1: Hi.
0: So, now that you're here in Team Talk, I hope... I need to unmute studio so I can hear you through studio to see how you sound. What are... Now you can kind of give your thoughts live.
1: So, I haven't watched the video. I need to go find the URL. I put it somewhere. I don't know where I put it. And... But... Just from this alone, this father's a fucking idiot.
0: Yeah.
1: You d- He wasn't thinking.
0: No.
1: He just... Like, why would you even... Like, you, what the fuck?
0: Let me see.
1: Do I even have the URL still? Hold on.
0: I'm looking through my sent items because I think I boosted it.
1: I think you did.
0: Yep. Found it. Found it. Found it. Do you know if I can... You know what? Screw this. I know what I'm going to do. I know what I'm going
1: to
0: do.
1: If you send it to me, I can whip it down as MP3.
0: Dude, I can do the same thing.
1: All right.
0: What makes you think you're special?
1: I wasn't sure if you had the tools. I know you do MP4. I wasn't sure if you had the tools to do the conversion.
0: Yeah.
1: I'm looking for the URL.
0: I've got it. Accessible YouTube Downloader Pro. 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All right, maybe.
1: Does your talk about...
0: Wait, oh, there it is, done. I don't know why it takes so long to convert it in that program, but it does. All right. What I am going to do... Let's see. We are going to play this in Winamp so that I can let you listen to it on the air. Do-do-do-do. I need to cut that back a bit. Okay, that should be good. Excuse me.
1: Wow.
0: And I do believe I have it set to where you'll be able to hear it. Yes, I do. You'll just need to tell me if it needs to come up a little bit.
1: All right.
0: All right. Now, if you want to make comments, you need to tell me, you know, pause or whatever, so yep. that I know to pause it. So here we go. And this is a body cam from the officer's point of view. And the video is called Dad Leaves Young Kids Alone While He Rides Roller Coasters. And that says body cam.
1: Oh, Jesus.
0: Lily writing in. I mean, if anything happened to his kids, he was on a roller coaster. What the fuck was he gonna do? Jump off of the ride to rescue his babies? I think not. Someone could have run off with them, and he couldn't have done a flipping thing about it. What an irresponsible ass. That's what she wrote. Yeah, like I said, during one of them, the two-year-old took off. I don't remember where the two-year-old went. I think in the video it might say. But one of the two-year-old took off. Someone had to bring the two-year-old back. So here we go. Like I said, Shane, you need to let me know if I need to pause and things like that. But here we go. Hopefully. There it goes.
1: Doesn't it come up a bit?
2: She was with the two-year-old, found the two-year-old walking all the way down the highway. Okay.
3: I know, sweetheart. I'm sorry. You've got to stay.
2: She walked the two-year-old all the way back down here and then saw the wagon and the two other younger girls sitting outside the ride right there. She said that she doesn't know how long the girls were by themselves, but there was another witness that was in the queue line of Corkscrew, and these, him and his oldest were right behind him. And he said that he was in the queue line for 20 minutes because they had the ride stopped.
4: Okay.
2: And so I'm thinking that he had to have at least left him alone for more than 20, 30 minutes.
0: Okay, I'm going to pause it right here. First of all, Shane, is it loud enough for you through Team Talk?
1: It does need to come up for Team Talk, at least.
0: Say that again?
1: It does need to come up for Team Talk.
0: Say that one more time. It does what?
1: It does need to come up for Team Talk.
0: Oh, okay. All right. So basically, at least one of the rides, he left the kids alone for 20. The best guess is 20 to 30 minutes. 20 to 30 minutes. Wow. Insane.
2: And then I had the two-year-old and the four-year-old and the eight-year-old sitting outside the ride.
0: Is that better, Shane, or no?
1: Yeah, it's good.
0: Okay.
2: Where's
4: the witnesses?
2: They walked away.
4: Okay.
2: I got their info.
4: You did?
2: I did.
4: Okay.
2: Yeah. I got the girl's info and then the guy's info that was in line and their families. I didn't really worry about all of their info, but I did get their information.
4: Hi.
5: Hey, ma'am.
4: Officer Bogart, Tunisky, please. Do you know why I'm over here?
5: Yes, ma'am.
4: So did you leave your kids unattended?
5: They were right here. We were in line. We got in line. It had already been shut down. We were there for maybe 6-7 minutes. We drove the ride. We were waiting. Well, we got right off.
4: But who was watching your kids?
5: My 8 years old.
4: Your 8 year old?
0: Okay, so as you see, he's at least trying to, you know, he's at least like talking to the officer. I guess we got to give him that much. Hope you guys are hearing it okay on the stream.
4: Are you here with anybody else?
5: No, it's just me and my four girls.
4: Okay, so who are you in line with?
5: My oldest daughter.
4: How old is she?
5: Nine.
4: Okay, and how old is she? How old is she? And then that's the 8 year old. So you left the 8 year old in charge of these two and by herself as well. And then the 2 year old ran off.
6: Okay. So when you came back, was the two-year-old here?
5: Yes.
2: So you were here with the witnesses, because they were outside the ride waiting.
5: I saw when we came back on the ride, I could see them all sitting there, and my 8-year-old smiled because at first I thought something wrong. She smiled and everything.
6: Where are you from?
5: I'm from just 45 minutes. We live by Fostoria.
6: Okay. How many times have you left them today to ride rides?
5: We did one at the beginning, and then what would happen, like if those two were riding, I'd stay. So.
6: But this isn't the first time you've left the 8-year-old in charge? Did
1: Why
6: you
1: would
6: leave
1: you
6: these two by themselves?
5: No, never, absolutely not.
6: Okay.
5: I always had eyes on them wherever we were.
6: So how many rides did you get on?
0: No, wait a minute. He always had eyes
1: how
0: on him.
1: Can you?
0: Go ahead. Go ahead.
1: How can you always have eyes on your kids when you're riding a fucking ride, you ignoramus prick?
0: Well, even if you're standing in line, you're not always going to be, because you know how those lines are.
1: Yeah, those lines. I mean, I haven't been to a theme park in years, but still.
0: You can't always see.
1: You can't do that.
0: No.
5: With leaving them?
6: Yeah.
5: This one, the gatekeeper was at the beginning of the day, which was around 1:30. My 9-year-old, I got right on. I could see him in the queue line.
6: Okay.
5: So, well, but then the rest I've been...
6: You couldn't see them in this queue line.
5: I could not. No, you're right.
6: So, and then how long were you in line for?
5: I texted a friend when we just got in line, the timestamp.
6: Okay. What time did he get off the ride?
2: I don't know what time he got off the ride. He was already off the ride by the time I got over here. But the woman that said that she picked up the girl all the way down by Magna said that they, when I got here, it was like 20 minutes since they called.
6: Okay.
2: So.
6: What's your name? Do you have your ID on you?
5: I do.
6: Let me see it. So, Dad here has been riding rides with the oldest. Thank you. And the pink. Left the 8-year-old in charge of the 2-year-old. 2-year-old ran down to Magnum and somebody brought her back.
0: See, you just heard that part. The 2-year-old ended up running off at one point and someone had to bring her back.
1: Yep.
0: That right there, and you'll hear it later in the video, that's the only reason he gets charged with child endangerment. Had the 2-year-old not ran off, I don't think he would have got it.
1: Probably not.
0: But I still think he should have.
1: Oh, yeah. You should have.
0: Because like Lily said, you know, he's in a line. Someone could have just walked up and taken his kids.
1: Yep.
0: All three of them.
6: Said he's only done it for 2 rides. Kansas, Ohio?
7: Kansas.
6: He's here by himself. Said he did it on the gatekeeper earlier today, and he just did it on this one. But he said the 8-year-old was watching the younger ones.
7: I'll call her and they have him go on the guy.
6: All right. What's a good phone number for you? So we are going to charge you, okay?
0: Relax.
6: But since you're here alone with your 4 children, we're not going to take you to jail. No, you're getting charged. You can't leave children.
1: No, you can't.
6: I'm not even going to try to be polite about it. That's ridiculous. You don't know who's here. I mean, what if someone would have taken one of them to ride a ride? That's ridiculous.
0: See, at least she is saying how ridiculous it is. It's the male officer later that gets my dander up saying, we all make mistakes.
1: Hit you with your own baton.
0: No, yeah, pretty much.
6: I get that you want to have fun with your family, but, I mean, at the expense of what? Hold on.
8: What's his name?
6: Ejected from the park. So you have to leave for the day, okay?
8: He's calling him real quick.
6: Alright.
8: You can just get it okay.
0: At least the park's being responsible. They're ejecting him for the day. They only did it for the day, you know, the rest of that particular day, but they're like, nope, you gotta leave, sir.
1: It makes sense though.
0: I agree. Quite frankly, I think he should have been banned for maybe couple weeks to a month. Because, I mean, I'm sorry. You know, you left them. Maybe they were kind of close by, kind of. But you're letting an 8-year-old watch a 4 and 2-year-old. I'm sorry. Just that's... I keep coming back to that. I know I sound repetitive like crazy, but I keep coming back to that. Just, yeah.
6: They're going to eject him.
8: Oh, bummer. I'm assuming he has to go to the front.
6: Is your cruiser in the front?
8: No, it's Marina entrance. Sir, I'll deal with you in a couple minutes.
6: Well, we're getting it okay from the judge that you don't have to go to jail.
8: What's your social real quick?
0: And of course, they're going to bleep that out as well. They should.
1: Right.
8: I'll let you know on the radio what Ernie says. I'm assuming it's going to be a yes. I'll start doing the summons, okay. And I'll be up at the front. Okay. Do you have to go to the front gate? Okay. Yep, I'll be up there.
6: All right, thank you.
8: You're welcome.
2: Okay. So, since you're being ejected, I just have to walk you out of the park, and then I'm assuming we're going to meet you guys up there, right? Unless you want to walk up there.
6: I'm going to walk with you guys, because we got to soak in his charge. Gotcha. He's going to go work on it.
2: Okay.
6: And then, So, I'm going to go with you.
9: Oh, no, wait, what is the...
10: 420, I'm back.
6: The charge? You're being charged with child endangerment.
9: What is the...
6: I think it's an M3. I could be wrong, though.
0: She was wrong. You find out later it's an M1, not an M3.
6: You're going to have to court it. You're going to have to appear.
9: Please sit, Emmy. Please sit. I know you're tired, sweetheart.
6: So.
0: I didn't understand him real clearly right there where he said his wife was, but yeah, she wasn't there. And I imagine she's probably not going to be very happy with him when he gets home.
6: Yeah, I mean, I understand that, but... it's your job to protect all your children, not just have fun with them. What time did you get here today? Okay. So 1:30, the first ride you went on, you left the three youngest.
10: 5:40. Can you go to 26 for me to get?
6: And then the other rides that you rode today?
10: 5:40. Can you get me 26?
6: Those two would ride.
0: Hi, Crickets.
1: Didn't I know? I see that.
6: Okay, so you still... How many rides did you leave the two youngest unattended for? Well, you do now. Three. Gatekeeper, Skyhawk, and then this one. With the Skyhawk, you rode twice because you took one. You took each kid. Okay.
0: So basically, three different rides.
1: Yep.
0: But one of the rides he rode twice. So he left the 2-year-old and 4-year-old unattended four times. Four times.
1: Yep.
6: Did these kids ride any rides?
9: Yeah.
6: Okay. And I'm assuming they all have the same last name?
9: Yes.
6: Okay. What's mom's name?
9: Catherine.
0: Let's play Name That Tune.
1: Right?
6: As soon as he gets that done, we'll get you out of here. And then, you'll have your court date.
7: Ooh, sorry, sweetheart.
1: Yeah, we switched camera feeds.
7: Anthony, this is for the endangering children. Okay. You're gonna have court on Monday morning at 9 a.m. Friday today, okay? So court is up there, 10:24, right along that line right there. Pretty much that whole spiel is what it says in the Ohio Revised Code, and then it's saying that you obviously left children to supervise other children, and you created a substantial risk to the health and safety of the child that ran away, okay? Obviously, it's a mistake, but it's kind of one of those mistakes you can't just, like...
11: Have a good night, sir.
0: No. That's not
1: a mistake.
0: No. Definitely not a mistake in my book.
1: Nope.
7: Hey, how you doing?
1: Which part was that?
0: I wish I knew.
7: It's a misdemeanor of the first degree, okay?
12: What is that?
1: Because he mentions Ohio Revised Code, so that'd be one of the ones here.
0: Right, and it, you know, yeah.
1: I wonder if the description tells us.
0: Don't know.
1: Hold on.
12: What is the degree of it?
7: It's a misdemeanor of the first degree, okay?
12: What is that essentially boiled down to?
7: You'll have to talk to the judge for that. That's not like my area of expertise. I can't tell you. You know, 6 months in jail and a $500 fine. I don't know that kind of stuff.
6: A misdemeanor in the first is the highest misdemeanor, if that's what you're asking.
7: I mean, I would say this, as long as you show up to court and you don't not show up to court, your chances of ever spending an hour in jail for it, it's a mistake. People make mistakes. Our judge doesn't just throw people in jail because they go in front of them, okay? All right.
0: So there you go. I'm going to go ahead and stop it there. I think there might have been just a little bit left, but I'll go ahead and stop it there. I don't know. Child endangerment, and you're not even going to, you're not going to have him spend any time in jail, not even 30 days.
1: Nope.
0: Like I said, had this been a blind parent?
1: Oh, there would have been end of discussion.
0: Yeah.
1: End of.
0: Oh, yeah. CPS would have been called right then and there. So there you guys go. You now got to see the video. Well, hear the video.
1: Okay, there we go. Now I can.
0: I can look at the link now that I've, now that I don't have that blaring in my ear. Oh, hey. Why does Jaws do this sometimes?
1: You need controls.
0: Oh.
1: There we go. Dismiss the player.
0: I don't have time for this, Jaws. Sometimes when I load my browser, Jaws goes to shit. It like it completely does. Just stops talking. There we go. All right, let's see.
1: It just says, well, the amusement park.

0: about adult supervisi.
1: Oh, yeah, I did the more button. I have the entire
0: Right. Yeah, it just says while at the amusement park. It doesn't say which one.
1: This thing had a lot of views, 56,641 views.
0: Mm-hmm. Well, that's not really a lot considering some of the videos I've seen, you know, have like millions of views. Come on, close. I can't even close the fucking browser. Yeah, I cannot even close the browser. I cannot do anything with the browser. Wow. Wow.
1: Oh, it doesn't say, is this Sandusky? Okay.
0: Sandusky, isn't that? Shit, which one is up there?
1: I'm looking.
0: Is it, which one is down near Cincinnati?
1: Is it Kings? Hold on.
0: Yeah, because there's one down in Cincinnati, and then, you know, there's Cedar.
1: There's one up here.
0: Huh?
1: Cedar Point up here.
0: Okay, so
1: Cedar
0: then Kings.
1: Point's up here.
0: Then Kings Island's,
1: Down the.
0: Yeah.
1: Gotta be down there.
0: Okay.
1: Yeah, because Sandusky, the one up here is.
0: And I'm pretty sure it is in Sandusky, isn't it? Meaning.
1: I believe.
0: Cedar Point?
1: So. No, Cedar Point's closer to here. Who's texting me and why are they texting me?
0: Well, then which? Because I only know of two amusement parks in Ohio. Cedar Point and Kings Island. Those are the only two I know of.
1: Let me.
0: Hey, Google. What city is Cedar Point in?
2: According to Wikipedia, Cedar Point is a 364-acre amusement park located on a Lake Erie Peninsula in Sandusky, Ohio, United
1: okay.
2: States.
0: Okay, there you go.
2: And operated by
1: all right, so Sandusky must be closer than I thought. See, I suck at geography by default, so.
0: Hey, Google, stop.
1: Hey, Google, shut up.
0: Now, I didn't know that. Cedar Point is owned by Six Flags. I did not know that.
1: I didn't know that either.
0: You learn something new every day.
1: Yep.
0: I didn't, in all honesty, I couldn't catch the names of the roller coasters too well in there. Asia caught them, and she says, by the names, it sounds like Cedar Point. So, there you go.
1: Yeah, because there's also Kings Island, which is down by, I think, other end of the state.
0: Yeah, Kings Island is Cincinnati.
1: Oh.
0: So, there you guys go. I actually had a topic for tonight's show.
1: I am vaping funnel cake.
0: You know what's sad? They really don't have a lot of cakey type stuff in these disposable vapes.
1: That's sad.
0: I haven't really seen one, you know, in like the Geek Bar Pulse, the Mr. Vapor brand. I have not seen really any cakey type.
1: Yeah, they go more the fruity, the tobacco flavors, etc.
0: Yeah, and even though, like the pink lemonade I have, it's not an ice. It still has a touch of menthol, you know, for that cool, I guess, the cool taste. That makes your throat a little cool.
1: Yeah.
0: Yeah. I'm like, you doesn't need it. The lemon ones have it too. Lemon heads had a little bit in it. I'm like, the candy wasn't cold, so why add menthol to it? I mean, even though it's not very much, it's still there. I'm just like, why? We don't need menthol on everything, people.
1: No, we don't. I personally don't like menthol because it, I don't know, something in it just doesn't
0: I'll tell you why I don't like it. Because, you know, it gives you that cool already. And I'm a heavy vapor. And when I drink something cold after I have been vaping, holy fuck, it makes my throat feel like it's going to freeze.
1: Oh, that sucks.
0: It does. And I love pink lemonade, but damn.
3: Get rid of the menthol.
1: In it.
0: It's like they put menthol in everything.
1: I said that too, as much as I was talking to the guy over at, I use Kings of Vapor up here, and I was talking to the guy over there and had mentioned, you know, a lot of the disposables don't have cake flavors, and he even said, you know, he's noticed that and he just doesn't know why. I'm like, I don't know either. I guess apparently food's a thing. All right, whatever.
0: Yeah, sadly. I mean, I wish I could get some cakey kind of flavors because I don't always want fruit flavors.
1: No, I get it.
0: It's like, Jesus fucking Christ. Nope.
1: Nope, dear.
0: I have to remember I've NVDA loaded. Can I bring Jaws back or no? Oh, Jesus. I brought up the system tray, sort of, and now I can't close it either.
1: Oh, Lord.
0: This is bad.
1: Your computer's on one.
0: Hmm.
1: Once you get that sorted, I've got a question.
0: Do what?
1: I said, once you get that sorted, I have a question.
0: You have a...
1: question that could turn into a topic.
0: Let me see. All right. Oh, my God. All right, let's see. Do I have this loaded to where I can... Okay, if I do have it loaded, it's not working. I thought I had that. Dear. I thought I had the blind toolbox loaded. Okay, this is bad. I can't even read things with the arrow keys.
1: Oh, your computer is smoking something.
0: Yeah. Although I can, when I'm moving through studio, I can read the stuff in studio.
1: Weird.
0: What about Team Talk? No.
1: All right.
0: It's like the arrow keys aren't even working. They're working in studio, but.
1: Oh dear! Did you get Jaws or NVDA?
0: Right now, NVDA is the one talking, but I can't tell if Jaws is still loaded or not.
1: Oh dear.
0: Oh, this is bad. This is bad. Yeah. Even if I try first letter navigation on my desktop, it's not moving. It's still saying that accessible YouTube downloader pro is highlighted.
1: Oh, that's rude.
0: Yeah. Oh, lordy, lordy, lordy. And I can't bring up the encoders. Because even when I do Windows B, the first thing in the list is highlighted, but I cannot move. Like when I use the arrow keys to try to move, I can't even move.
1: Jesus.
0: So I'm going to lose tonight's archive because I'm going to have to reboot. Well, I may not lose it, hopefully.
1: Does yours append to the archive already there?
0: Hmm?
1: Or does it start a whole new file, or does it append to the archive?
0: It'll start there? A whole new file, which I don't mind, because I can paste them together, no big deal.
1: But it's like...
0: Can I at least get the time? Yes.
1: All right.
0: All right, well, since I can't really do much of shit... I mean, I'll still kind of sort of do the show, but...
1: I was going to say, can you Alt-F4 and see the shutdown dialog or not?
0: No. What if I do Windows X? Uh-oh. It's... Oh, this is a mess. I can't even do Windows X.
1: Oh, Jesus.
0: Oh, this is bad. This
1: Hang on a second. So yep. Let me know. Hold on.
0: So... I think we're going to end... I think we're going to end the show at 10 o'clock. I don't even know if I can insert songs. Oh, boy. The show may not have a talk bed at the end. Because I got to figure out how I'm going to reboot this thing.
1: Can you... Oh, you don't even have that running. And I don't want to give you a command because I don't know if it'll type in the run dialog. Damn it.
0: Well, let me see. Run. Fuck you. No. I can't even type. Oh,
1: Jesus.
0: In fact, now I can't even close the run dialog box.
1: Oh, Lord.
0: Hang on. I'm going to show you guys this. So.
3: Run.
0: I can't even arrow through what's there. If I tab. Nothing. Hit the escape key. Nothing. Alt F4.
3: Desktop list accessible.
0: Hey, that actually, I think, worked.
3: Jam and Jerry 0 o'clock to the system tray list column 3. System tray list dialog. Icons on the system tray
1: Can
3: list.
1: Can you Alt F4 from there and bring up the shutdown dialog?
3: Jam and Jerry's team talk 5 server.
0: Hey, wait. I think I just got the system tray to go away.
3: 0 o'clock to 1900.
0: I did.
3: Young kids alone while he rides roller coasters. Body cam, YouTube, Google Chrome column 3. Explorer.
0: Yeah, when I try to Alt-Tab to Google, it just says it's saying Explorer for some reason. Yeah,
1: it's like Chrome is like locked up everything.
3: Station playlist Neo Pro, Gerard. Asia Canyon 7, poor computer. It sounds like exactly when my processor is overloaded. My computer just
0: needs... Asia writing in says poor computer.
3: Asia Canyon 7, poor computer. It sounds like exactly when my processor is overloaded.
0: Trust me, this processor won't overload with this stuff, because I've got a decent processor in here. AMD Ryzen 7 3700 is the processor in here.
3: Jam and Jerry's team talk 5900. That leaves young kids alone while he rides roller coaster Explorer.
0: It's like it's not even alt tabbing to the Google, the Chrome window.
1: Explorer. Jesus.
0: Yeah.
3: Program manager, desktop list.
0: Yeah, I can't.
3: Desktop list.
0: I cannot arrow
3: desktop.
0: Around.
3: Desktop.
0: Now it's not even telling me what's
3: highlighted. Desktop. Top. Desktop.
0: Now it's not even telling me what's highlighted.
3: Desktop.
0: On my desktop.
3: Desktop. Desktop.
0: Wow. This is bad. I wonder how I'm going to reboot this thing. Control Alt Delete, maybe?
1: That'll bring it aside. I mean, normally in that case, I would go to the desktop, Alt F4, and if the dialog pops up, then hit restart. But
0: sadly, I can't. See?
3: Program manager. Program manager. Jesus. Desktop list. Accessible YouTube download. Oh. 35 of 58.
0: Yep.
3: Shut down Windows dialog. Close
0: there we go.
3: The PC and then turns it off. What do you want the computer to do? Combo.
0: So I did get that to pop up.
3: Shut down Windows.
0: But now I can't get it to go away with the escape key. And I can't shift tab in here either. So while I can bring up the shutdown Windows dialog, I can't do anything in it.
1: Wow.
3: Program manager, desktop list.
0: But I can Alt F4 out of there. Wow,
1: Chrome,
0: this is...
1: you're on one.
0: Oh, my God. Wow.
1: Chrome has...
0: shit the bed?
1: Yeah.
0: How many pieces is this, James?
1: See, I've got, I mean, you don't have BNT running, but I have.
0: I don't know if it is. It should be running because anytime I restart my computer, that's one of the first things I do is load that. Yeah. But I can't, using the Control Alt Shift left and right brackets.
1: No go.
0: Nothing.
1: Oh, yeah. And you don't have your the text file, like, I do set up where Chrome is in there, and I just hit Alt Control, what is it? Alt Control Shift K, and it, anything in that file just goes bye. Any MS Edge things running, any Chrome things. If it's locked up that hard, I hit that keystroke and everything pisses off.
0: Yeah, I don't have anything like that set up on here. I should, so that if this ever happens again, I might be able to fix it. But yeah, this is a mess.
1: Fucking Chrome. It's Chrome's fault.
0: Yes. And for anyone who's thinking of telling me, oh, don't use Chrome anymore. No, sorry. I don't like Firefox. I mean, Firefox. Just saying. I don't like it. I'll be honest, I haven't used it in a few years, but I still don't like it.
1: I use it for work.

0: He is agreeing. I think it's Apollo outside. I suspect. Suspect that's Apollo being Apollo outside.
1: Well, okay. Well, I don't know when we're going to end this show. Soon. I may not even stay until 10. but, yeah. What was your question that possibly could turn into a topic?
0: So, I can't discuss names or give out that information, but today, last week at work, someone was selling on Blind Ads a BT Speak. And the director of marketing of Blazy Technologies said on the list, hey, please get the serial number from the seller and let us know what it is, because there are some company units hanging around. And we're not saying this is what this is, but we need to make sure it's not a company unit. So you can, you know, and if it is a company unit, you know, don't buy it. We need to know about it so we can get it back.
1: Right.
0: Well, at work this week, I took a call from a user who had bought a used BT Speak off the list. They didn't see Dave's message, so didn't get the serial number. And the individual sold it to them. They bought it. It got there. It was in bad shape. It wasn't powering up. It wasn't rattling or any of that. And they called us. And I was the poor soul who took the call.
1: Okay.
0: Found out it was a company. Now, the question I have is, if you were the head of a company and a person called and said, you know, I've got a BT Speak, I bought it used, here's a serial number, and we found out it was one of ours, would you have paid for the return shipping and replaced the unit with a brand new one at no cost to the person who got a hold of the company unit? Without knowing, like, because the person who bought it didn't know it was one of ours.
1: I hate to say it, that's really a tough call. And here's why I say that. And I don't know if you knew this, Shane. The only reason I know it is because this happened to me. And if it wasn't for the fact that the officer involved was a friend of our family, I would have went to jail. So if you buy an item from somebody and it turns out that the item is stolen, you can go to jail. Even if you didn't know, you could still go to jail.
0: I did not know that.
1: Yep.
0: Oh.
1: Yep.
0: You learn something new every day again.
1: Like I said, I was willing to, you know, and it wasn't just because he's a friend. So don't, you know, don't take it completely that way. That did help. But he did ask me, you know, because I was like, I did not know. And apparently the person I had bought it from was well known for doing this. And, you know, he asked me, he's like, well, he says, let me ask you a question. He says, if this goes to court, and if we need you, will you be willing to show up in court to testify against this person? I said, hell yes. And I'm pretty sure that's what saved me too, was that I was willing to cooperate. But yes, they call it receiving stolen property. And yes, you can go to jail.
0: Well, the end of the thing was, we knew who did it. My supervisor basically said, we've already fired these people. We could prosecute this.
1: Yes, they could, because they could have done it as stolen property. Although then the customer might, you know, have gotten in trouble too.
0: And that was our concern.
1: Unless the company was willing to say, look, this person honestly did not know. I think they could have helped get the customer out of it. But yes, they could have prosecuted.
0: But what we ended

0: ended up doing is we we paid for the return ship. We said, we need you to send this unit. Because when it got to that point, I said, ma'am, this is above my pay grade.
1: Yeah.
0: I said, I get where you're at. I appreciate you're frustrated. You're upset. I said, I understand that. I said, but this is above my pay grade. She's like, am I going to get in trouble? I said, if I had the ability and I could take this from start to finish, no, because we know who this belonged to, and I would recommend prosecuting the person who sold it to you. you may have had to cooperate, but you know, that was that. I said, but I have to send this to my supervisor. I said, because this is way above my pay grade.
1: Yep.
0: We ended up, the result was, we paid for return shipping. And the only reason I know this is the outcome is because it was my ticket and they didn't take it. They just added notes to it. We paid for return shipping. We got the unit back. We did call one of my local people, the heads of the company above everybody, got a hold of the cops and said, you know, we don't want to press charges, but what is your opinion? And the cops said, well, it's up to you. You know, you can press charges or you cannot. How far do you really want this to go? And to help this poor young lady out, we simply paid for return shipping and we shipped her a whole new product at our expense.
1: And sadly, the person who sold it to her got money and didn't get in trouble.
0: I don't know if that's how it fully ended, but that's how that ticket ended. I don't know if...
1: Yeah, you're saying it could have been beyond the ticket.
0: Yeah, it could have went beyond the ticket. I won't know that because,
1: right,
0: you know, the ticket's closed.
1: Right, right.
0: I really hope the person who stole it gets in a hot, deep shit.
1: Yeah, see, what happened to me is this individual... basically, what they did was they had a friend of theirs name, address, and social security number and shit. And they would call the phone company and they would order a fax machine or a cordless or a phone or whatever. They would order these things, have it shipped to their house, not the person's address that was, you know, set up with the phone company. They would have it shipped to their address, and then when they had it shipped to their address, they would turn around and sell them.
0: That's not... Oh, boy.
1: Yeah.
0: Oh, boy.
1: Uh-huh.
0: Oh, lordy.
1: Uh-huh. And I didn't know it. Yeah.
0: Mm-mm.
1: Yep. So, yeah, I could have gone to jail for it, but because I was willing to testify if need be, and I even had to I had to sign a document. They basically filled out the document for me. I had to sign it, and then they even, in front of my aunt, in my aunt's living room, I had to raise my hand and repeat after them statement. Like, you know, I swear that this is blah, blah, blah. I had to raise my hand and do it in my aunt's living room. Needless to say, after that, I never trusted that individual ever again. And I flat out told him as much. I said, don't even try selling me a pretzel.
0: Sell me a bag of dog shit.
1: Don't even sell me a Dorito because I'm not going to be buying. And I didn't even buy it. I traded a very high quality VCR for it. So,
0: Lord.
1: Yeah.
0: You know, I found out once the unit got back to our, because we have two different locations. We have a location in California, one in Florida. And it got back to our Florida location, and the tech guy opened it up, and I saw in our and our team's chat, he goes, well, that Stola unit is back, and I know why it's broken. Where's the battery? Where's the where's the module that holds the 8 gig, the software? And I'm like, oh, Jesus.
1: So yeah, they took they took parts out of it and sold it.
0: That'll explain why that didn't boot for shit.
1: Wow. Some people. It takes all kinds, I guess.
0: It does.
1: So, holy crap, I think my computer's fixing itself.
0: Is it rambling?
1: Yeah, Jaws is now talking to me, and I heard the ding. But
0: oh, Lord.
1: My computer's... Let's see. Guess what? Google closed itself.
0: Good crash. Go away.
1: Took it long enough. Okay. Can I run? Hang on. I think it's fixed itself. Let me put this on the air. You may not hear it, Shane, but actually.
0: Oh, yes, I will. There.
1: Oh, okay. So run.
2: Run dialog. Type the name of.
1: Okay. And let's type in fuck you.
2: Select. Fuck you.
1: Wow.
2: Desktop list.
1: And I can hit escape. 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
0: That's a part of flaws. You can kill that.
1: Is it that command that does it? I don't remember.
2: File co-op.
0: Control shift. Control alt.
1: I did control alt shift delete.
0: No, it's control alt shift backspace.
1: I think it actually did go bye-bye, though.
2: Explore.exe.
0: Oh, does that work too?
2: 0%.
1: Yeah, I think one command will ask you, and the other command doesn't.
0: Oh, all right.
2: Google Drive file co-op.exe.
1: So I might be able to fix it. Let's see. Can I kill NVDA?
2: Exit NVDA dialog.
1: Let's see. Ooh, pretty. Can I reload JAWS? Can I reload JAWS? Can I? Please? JAWS.
2: Easy 9.0 build
1: 1927. We're back in business, folks.
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1: It only took about 10 minutes for Google to decide to, I don't know what fixed what, but we're back in business. See, I can go to the desktop. I can arrow around. Okay. So, now that we're back in business, I have 4 listeners apparently, and no one has said anything. So something I want to bring up. Hey, Shane, did you know? Talk about learning new things every day. Did you know that if you call the accessibility department at Amazon, if you ask to be transferred to a manager, if they cannot verify your account, you don't get transferred. They're not allowed to transfer you.
0: I'm sorry, what? I'm sorry, what?
1: The dog has something to say, apparently. See?
0: It doesn't matter if you can verify an account. If the person says manager, your response is something to the effect of, you know, yes, please, sure, not a problem. Please hold. Boom.
1: Yeah. May I ask why you would like to? No. Just transfer me.
0: oh, we have to ask that. I have to ask that. And like, well, you know, before I transfer you, is there something I can do? And if they say no,
1: No. What they're saying is they want to know the nature of the call so that they can tell their manager. That's why they ask, you know, may I ask the reason for you being transferred? No, I'm not telling you shit. So, yeah, two or three different people told me this today that it's their policy that if they can't verify your account, they are not allowed to transfer you to a supervisor.
0: That is the dumbest. What? I don't.
1: Mm-hmm.
0: That makes no sense.
1: I thought the same thing. Because that's always been their policy.
0: All right.
1: So, oh, and also, when your account gets temporarily locked, did you know you don't get emails?
0: Oh.
1: Yep. My account wasn't completely locked. Mine was locked. You remember back in December of 22, right?
0: Mm-hmm.
1: When, you know, my Amazon got hacked, my Gmail got hacked, your server got hacked, meaning my account on your server.
0: Yep.
1: My Facebook. That was because...
0: You name it, it got hacked.
1: Huh?
0: You name it, it got hacked.
1: Pretty much. That was because they had the password. Now, this time, they didn't have the password. They were attempting to answer the security questions and they got them wrong. So instead of completely locking the account. Oh, and under a temporary lock, did you know you can still order something?
0: Okay,
1: because
0: that
1: May, see, they kept telling me my account was locked. And even May was like, well, did you get an email saying your account was locked or a text message? No. Our Echo devices work just fine. And when we got completely locked in December 2 years ago, not even our Echo devices would work.
0: No, that makes sense. But why would you allow people to place orders? If you're going to temporarily lock an account, lock out the things that make sense. You know, don't let them place orders. Like, hello.
1: I mean, I got the temporary lock removed because I finally got someone who did their job and they transferred me to the right department. But oh my God, the shit that I went through today. So when I, did you see my post where I showed the email where they were like, to reach our accounts department, call this number.
0: I saw that and I went, that's not even a valid, what?
1: That was a medical number.
0: That means their fucking email templates are out of date. All right. What the fuck?
1: No, this was typed by the person.
0: Well, she had to get the number from somewhere.
1: Right, but I'm just saying.
0: Jesus.
1: Yeah.
0: Excuse me.
1: You qualify for a free device. You know, the medical alert thing?
0: Yeah. Yeah, no.
1: That's not why I'm calling.
0: That's not the right number, thanks.
1: Yes. But someone finally did transfer me. One person who tried transferring me hung up on me.
0: Oops. Went off at your shit.
1: One person, after at the end of the call, she had said she was going to send me the email, you know, for the account department. That's the one that I got the wrong thing.
0: Yeah.
1: She didn't even say thank you for calling Amazon or have a good day. She just hung up on me.
0: Oh, well, that's not how you customer service.
1: Now, I didn't think so, but, you know, again, it takes all types and all kinds.
0: It does.
1: And these were the people, thank you for calling Amazon, blah, oh, blah, blah, blah, blah, blah.
0: Oh, Lord.
1: I'm barely speaking. I didn't get one English person today, except for through the medical department. I think that one was an English person.
0: Lord.
1: Oh, my God. I told May at the end of that, I was like, I need a fucking drink.
0: Right? Hey, Steve, that's enough.
1: She says no. Actually, no, she barked twice. That's the dog's version of fuck you.
0: Actually, that might be Apollo, because Missy doesn't go out very often.
1: Doesn't what? Would you?
0: She doesn't go out unless she really has to go potty or you make her go out.
1: I've been finding I drink a lot more water now that we get these circle cartridges and shit. Most of the flavors are really good.
0: I have an order sitting in my circle cart, just waiting to push the button.
1: We took advantage of a buy four, get one free.
0: All right.
1: So even with expedited, I only paid $20 for 5 cartridges.
0: Nice. Do you circle directly?
1: Yep.
0: Nice.
1: Yep. I may try and get enough points together to get a 42-ounce bottle.
0: Nice.
1: Yeah, for every dollar you spend, you get 2 points.
0: Okay.
1: If you rate your flavors, you get 5 points for each one you rate. So there's different ways of getting points.
0: Okay.
1: I'm at 161 points.
0: Nice.
1: And I need, it's over 300 points for, you know, I think it's even over 400 points. So I got a little ways to go. But I might get myself a 42-ounce bottle.
0: Then more water for you.
1: Yep. But yeah, I go through this. If the bottle is sitting on my desk, I go through it like crazy. If I were to put it in the fridge, I don't go through it as fast because it's not right here in front of me.
0: It's not right in front of you.
1: Right. Thank God I can get like 3-4 bottles out of a cartridge. I like this bottle. And I like that you drink out of the cartridge. Because if, like, the lid on the mouthpiece were to break or whatever the case might be,
0: yeah,
1: the mouthpiece is on the cartridge. So anytime you change the cartridge, you're changing your mouthpiece too, because it's you know, built into the cartridge, which is kind of cool. I like it. A lot of people have been getting circle stuff here lately. That's like a lot of people are getting the Ray-Ban Meta glasses.
0: Did someone knock my door? Hang on.

0: having things thrown at me.
1: Do what?
0: Oh, Nexus just walked into my room and he lobbed a box of, I don't know what he threw at me, but it looks like a, I think it's a box of, I don't know what this is. I had to scan it and find out what it is. We just got groceries and he just walked in and went, wing! Like, what the hell did you send to me? What the hell did you give me? Yeah, I've got a cart all set up. I'm just waiting for money to straighten itself out, and then I'll push the button.
1: Oh, there you go. So did you get a kit? Like, did you?
0: Yeah, I got one of their bundles. Bottle and I think X number of, you got a certain amount of flavors, and the more you spend, the higher your percentage off is.
1: Right.
0: Where did Ira Explorer run off to?
1: I don't know.
0: Must be on the second page. All right. There it is. And I may die. Hopefully I don't. Hopefully this doesn't. Okay, it didn't cut me off good. All right. I'm using the JBL Quantum 810s. That's why you don't hear my cell phone.
1: It's okay.
0: All routed through my headphones. Where's Access AI? Oh, let me turn some lights on. Alright, what are you? What did you give me?
1: It's a box.
0: It is a box. Let's see what Access AI tells me it is. Oh, apple fritters. All right. A clear plastic container holding 4 apple fritters donuts is shown. The label on the package indicates that the regular price is $2.99. The description reads, 4-count donuts, apple fritter. The sell-by date is 9/16/2024.
1: I think when the Meta glasses get something wrong, sometimes, man, does it get it wrong. I swear to God, I was holding one of the circle cartridge boxes, and I was like, what am I holding? You are holding an inhaler. Wait, what?
0: What?
1: When Meta gets it wrong, boy, does it get it wrong.
0: Oh, it gets it wrong.
1: I mean, usually it does a really good job, but, you know, just like any other AI, it's going to fuck up sometimes.
0: On occasion, when it fucks up, it does it really well.
1: Oh, yeah.
0: I cannot wait to... There is a lot of current discussion. I don't know if you saw it on Mastodon, but there's going to be a town hall coming up. I think, is it this week?
1: Yeah, I saw that about, you know, and I'm just like, eh, okay, whatever.
0: I'm probably going to go just to see what they're having issues with. And
1: well, it's going to be yeah. You'll have to let me know about it. Let me know what you find out. They're like, one of the things we watch for you to be on the beta is, are you actively, you know, are you active in using, you know, your account and this and that? And I'm like, why do I, you want me to waste all my minutes just for you to consider me as a beta tester? Fuck you. You know, I only use you when I have to.
0: Right.
1: So have you listened to the October mainstream disc?
0: I QA'd it before I put it up. I picked a few random tracks and went, oh my God, this is today's.
1: Mm-hmm. You didn't say anything about the one I played kind of near the beginning of the show.
0: Oh, I had stepped away to deal with a few grocery related things, and by the time I got back, you had moved on.
1: I played Kesha. Let me see, what was the title of it? Hang on. Kesha Joyride.
0: Oh, God. Oh, Lord.
1: Did you listen? Is that one of the ones you listen to?
0: Yes. Welcome to Today's Music. Crap.
1: Yeah.
0: Garbage.
1: Even Lily said it was crap.
0: Definitely crap. It is time for meds.
1: I think we're going to go ahead and kill the show at 10.
0: Okay. Give your body a chance to get out of the chair.
1: Well, that and with the way the computer was acting earlier, it's just kind of like...
0: Yeah. Quit while we're ahead.
1: Mm-hmm.
0: Quit while we're ahead.
1: Exactly.

0: For those of you who listen to my show, you know what this song means. Stick a fork in it, it's done. Thank God. This show was... Yeah. Thank you, computer.
1: Thanks, computer. We appreciate you. It's been on.
0: No, we don't, actually. So, do you have any final thoughts or anything for the end of this clusterfuck?
1: If you're a parent, watch your children. Do not leave your children unattended. If you can't do that, don't be a parent. Thank you for coming. Have a good night.

0: So, that's been tonight's show. Yeah, we're going to kill it an hour early.
1: Quit while we're ahead.
0: Yeah, like I said, the computer's fine now. It took it about 10 minutes to decide to fix itself. I don't know why, but there you go.
1: It had a hate on.
0: Don't know. I have no idea. I only got up once through this whole show, and I can already tell you, when I go to stand up, it's not going to be comfortable.
1: No, it's going to suck.
0: Yes, it is. So.
1: Excuse me.
0: There you go. I was well brought up. Too bad you weren't.
1: I know that, friend. I know that for a fact.
0: All right, everybody. We're going to bail. Hope you've enjoyed the show. I hope I'm able to do a show next weekend. I'm not going to guarantee it because next week could be a little interesting. Next weekend, I should say. Plus, it looks like we might see some rain at the end of the week. Maybe. I know for most of the week, we're not supposed to see any. We're supposed to be like low to mid 80s, which is 10 degrees higher than normal. I'm not liking the weather. Just saying.
1: The weather is on one.
0: Someone seriously pissed in Mother Nature's Wheaties.
1: Ain't that a fact?
0: So, maybe we'll be doing a show next week. Maybe not. Just keep an eye on Mastodon. And until next show, stay safe. Don't do anything I wouldn't do. And if you do, don't name it after me. That's going to be it. Stay.

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1: Now establishing data link.
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0: Dismissed. 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

This is the Deck Talk DTC01 from 1984, and here's your damn weather. All right, folks, it's 11 p.m., and the current temperature in Holt, Michigan is sitting at a cool 63 degrees. That's right, not too damn hot, but just enough to keep the bugs buzzing. Tonight's forecast? Mostly clear skies, with a low dipping down to around 51 degrees. It's going to creep up to around 53 overnight. You might want to grab a light blanket and tell the cold to fuck off. We've got an east-northeast wind floating around at a measly 1 to 5 miles per hour. Nothing to get your knickers in a knot about. Now, let's look at Labor Day. We're looking at sunny skies and a high creeping up to about 78 degrees. The east wind will continue to be a lazy bastard, hanging around 1 to 5 miles per hour. Moving on to Monday night, expect partly cloudy skies with that low hanging out around 55 degrees, but it'll rise up to 57 overnight. The east-southeast wind will be lounging at about 3 miles per hour. Then on Tuesday, we've got partly sunny skies with a high rocketing to around 81 degrees. The south-southeast wind will pick up a bit, blowing at 3 to 9 miles per hour, and yeah, it'll gust up to 20 miles per hour. So hold on to your hats, folks. Come Tuesday night, there's a chance of fucking rain showers after 2 a.m. It'll be mostly cloudy, with a low around 66 degrees. The south-southwest wind's gonna keep moving at 6 to 9 miles per hour, with gusts climbing to 21 miles per hour. We've got about a 40% chance of precipitation, so, you know, grab your umbrella if you don't want to get soaked. Finally, on Wednesday, expect rain showers likely, and a mostly cloudy day with a high around 81 degrees. The chance of precipitation is looking at 60%, so you might want to prepare for the wet shit to come. And there you have it, folks. Stay dry, stay cool, and may your weekend be wilder than a sailor on leave.

0: our guest in the studio, comedian Rodney Carrington. And we're going to.
1: Now, here's a song called Little Things That Piss Me Off. When I'm sitting on a toilet in a house that I don't know, looking all around me, where the toilet paper go? I'm feeling real uneasy. I'm feeling real uncertain, 'cause I gotta wipe my butt again with a shower curtain. It's those little things, those itty bitty things. It's those little things like that that piss me off. When I pick up on a woman and I take her home to bed, she starts to take her clothes off and she starts to, well, hell, you know. I ask her what her name was. She told me it was Venus. I reach down between her legs. It's those little things. Those itty bitty things. It's those little things like that that piss me off. Last night I went out drinking my old daddy's Lincoln. I hit a tree and I killed a friend. Oh, start to scream and holler, 'cause he owed me $20. I know I'll never say it again. I know what you're thinking.
2: It's so
1: hell, he's dead. Take it out of his damn pocket. I didn't kill nobody. I know there's people out there going, he killed his damn friend. That's awful. That's amazing. I could get up there. I'd squirt his ass. Well, listen to it again. Last night I went out drinking, and my old daddy's Lincoln. I hit a tree and I killed a friend. Two friends, a couple orphans, and a nun. How do you like that? It's those little things.
3: Oh, he killed two orphans and a nun. That bastard.
1: There you have it.
0: Wow. Very nice.
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This is Speak and Spell, and here's your damn weather for this fine morning. Right now, it's 12 a.m., and you're sitting on a comfy 63 damn degrees in Holt, Michigan. Tonight's going to be mostly clear, so you're looking at a low of around 51 degrees, creeping up to 53 later on. If you're stepping outside, don't expect much wind, just a light east breeze at 3 miles per hour. No need to hold your damn breath. Now, let's talk about Labor Day. What's in store? A sunny bastard with a high near 78 degrees. That east wind is barely gonna be a whisper, rolling in at 1 to 5 miles per hour. Yeah, don't worry about it, whipping your ass around. Moving on to Monday, night partly cloudy, with a low hanging around 55, maybe creeping to 57 overnight. That east-southeast wind is still taking it easy, hanging around 3 miles per hour. Now, Tuesday is shaping up to be partly sunny, burning your eyeballs out with a high near 81. The south-southeast wind picks up a bit, cruising at 3 to 9 miles per hour, and yeah, you got gusts hitting 20 miles per hour. Better hold on to your hats, folks. Tuesday night brings the chance of some damn rain showers after 2 a.m. It's mostly cloudy with a low around 66 and the south-southwest wind blowing 6 to 9 miles per hour. Gusts could reach as high as 21 miles per hour. Chance of precipitation is above 40%, so keep your raincoat handy, just in case. Finally, Wednesday looks like a wet one, so get your umbrellas ready. Rain showers likely with a high around 81 degrees and a chance of precipitation pushing 60%. And there you have it, folks. So, enjoy the weather, or don't who gives a flying shit. Remember, life's too short to worry about the rain.

We called them, but they're not coming to put out the fire. They're coming for the music. How bass-ackward is that? 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

big star, new cars. 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At the CMAs, I sat beside Garth Brooks and his ex-wife.

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2: Is he really going out with her?
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2: 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Hey, Murray, is it true Betty's wearing your ring?
3: Mm-hmm. 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
3: She turned around and smiled at me. 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
1: When I finally got there, I told her it was all over between us. 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
1: I don't know.
2: This is Eloquence, and here's your damn weather. It is currently 1 a.m. in Holt, Michigan, and we've got a temperature sitting at a cozy 58 degrees. Overnight, we're looking at mostly clear skies and a low around 51 degrees. That's right, opens at something matching, willing, opens at something matching, willing, pitiful east wind barely moving at around 2 miles per hour. Now, for Labor Day, expect a sunny delight with highs scraping up to 78 degrees. But hell, that east wind isn't gonna be much help. Clocking in at just 1 to 5 miles per hour, like a turtle taking a damn nap. Come Monday night, we're in for partly cloudy skies, dropping to around 55 degrees. Overnight we might nudge up to 57, with that sluggish, east-southeast wind hanging around at 3 miles per hour. Now Tuesday is gearing up to be a bit more lively, partly sunny with a high near 81 degrees. The south-southeast wind will kick it up to about 3 to 9 miles per hour, with gusts hitting up to 20 knots, so hold on to your hats, folks. Then, we've got the night bringing a chance of rain showers after 2 a.m., with it being mostly cloudy and a low around 66 degrees. The south-southwest wind will be poking its head out at 6 to 9 miles per hour, with gusts getting to 21 miles per hour. The chance of rain is a solid 40%, so don't forget your damn umbrella. And on Wednesday? Yeah, we might be getting some rain showers, likely, with mostly cloudy skies, a high near 81 degrees, and a 60% chance of precipitation. So there you have it. Buckle up, buttercups, it's gonna be a hell of a ride this week. Stay classy, and remember to keep your shit together. Today.

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Oh, shit. The great Eastman, I'm mixing up the juice. The Red Bull, that'll get it as a boost. First I was shooting, now niggas confused. 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

This is Double Talk, and here's your damn weather. Good morning, folks. It's 2 a.m. right now, and let me break it down for you in Holt, Michigan. The current temperature is sitting at a cool 58 damn degrees. Overnight, you can expect mostly clear skies, with a low dipping around 51, but, surprise, surprise, it'll creep up to about 53 as we go through the night. We've got an east wind pissing around at just 2 miles per hour, so no haluva wind to worry about. Now, get ready for Labor Day. It's looking like a sunny freaking day with a high near 78. The east wind is pretty much slacking at 1 to 5 miles per hour, so you can enjoy that sunshine without much interference. Monday night is going to be partly cloudy as the temp drops to around 55, creeping up to 57 overnight. The east-southeast wind is barely making waves at 3 miles per hour. On Tuesday, get set for a partly sunny shit show, reaching a high near 81. Winds from the south-southeast at 3 to 9 miles per hour are going to be stronger, with gusts hitting 20 miles per hour. Tuesday night? Well, we've got a chance of rain showers after 2 a.m., so grab your umbrellas, you filthy creatures. It'll be mostly cloudy, with a low around 66, and the southwest wind will be around 6 to 9 miles per hour, with gusts possibly hitting 21 miles per hour, so hold on to your damn hats. Finally, on Wednesday, brace yourselves for rain showers likely. It will be mostly cloudy again with a high around 81. The chance of precipitation is a shit-tastic 60%, so don't be caught with your pants down. That's your damn weather. Stay dry and don't be an ass about it.

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This is Stephanie, and here's your damn weather. It's 3 in the goddamn morning, and I'm bringing you the latest from Holt, Michigan. The current temperature is a comfy 57 degrees, so grab a goddamn blanket if you're planning to be out there. Overnight, we're looking at mostly clear skies, with a low hovering around 51 degrees. It'll creep up to about 53 as the night rolls on, with the barely there east-northeast wind kicking in at a whopping 1 mile per hour. Yeah, that's just strong enough to remind you it's there, but not enough to blow your damn hair around. Now, moving on to Labor Day, we've got mostly sunny skies coming up. It'll be a lovely day to hit the grill with a high near 78 degrees, but don't get too comfy because those temps might dip to around 76 in the afternoon, with an east wind blowing at 1 to 5 miles per hour. What a breeze, huh? Monday night, we'll see some partly cloudy skies and a low around 55 degrees. Those temperatures might rise to about 57 overnight, with another light east-southeast wind hanging around at about 3 miles per hour. Now, Tuesday is when things start heating up a little. We're expecting partly sunny skies with a high near 82 degrees. South-southeast winds will pick up a bit at 3 to 9 miles per hour, gusting as high as 20. So don't be shocked if your damn hat flies off. Then, on Tuesday night, there's a chance of rain showers after 2 a.m. It's going to get mostly cloudy with a low around 68 degrees. South-southwest winds will be blowing at 6 to 9 miles per hour, and those gusts could reach 21 miles per hour. Yeah, you might want to have a damn umbrella ready because we've got a 40% chance of rain. Finally, on Wednesday, looks like some rain showers are on the way before 2 p.m., so keep the raincoat handy. Overall, it's mostly cloudy out there with a high near 80 degrees and a hefty 80% chance of precipitation. So there you have it, folks. Grab your shit, get out there, and don't let the weather mess with your plans. This is Stephanie, reminding you to keep it steamy and don't let the rain ruin your damn day.

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This is Chad, and here's your damn weather. Good morning, you beautiful bastards. It's 4 a.m., and the current temperature in Holt, Michigan is a solid 56 degrees. Overnight, we're looking at mostly clear skies, with a low of around 51 degrees. Temperatures might sneak up a bit to about 53 degrees, and there's an east-northeast wind barely scraping by at just 1 mile per hour. What the hell? Now let's talk about Labor Day. It's going to be mostly sunny, and we're aiming for a high near 78 degrees, then cooling down to about 76 degrees in the afternoon. Expect a dinky east wind chilling at 1 to 5 miles per hour. Monday night isn't too shabby either, with partly cloudy skies and a low around 55 degrees. Temperatures might creep up to 57 degrees overnight with an east-southeast wind at around 3 miles per hour. Then we get to Tuesday, and boy oh boy, it'll be partly sunny with a high near 82 degrees. The south-southeast wind will pick up a bit, blowing at 3 to 9 miles per hour and gusting to a delightful 20 miles per hour. Tuesday night, we've got a chance of some rain showers after 2 a.m. with mostly cloudy skies and a low around 68 degrees. That south-southwest wind ain't messing around, hitting 6 to 9 miles per hour, gusting up to 21 miles per hour. The chance of precipitation? About 40%. And Wednesday, hold on to your asses, because we're looking at rain showers before 2 p.m. and maybe some thunderstorms after that. The high will be near 80 degrees with an 80% chance of precipitation. So grab your raincoat and be ready for some of that sweet, sweet Michigan weather. And remember, don't be a dick and forget your umbrella, or you might just get soaked like a wet dog in a thunderstorm.

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This is Liam, and here's your damn weather. Good morning, folks. It's 5 a.m., and the temperature in Holt, Michigan is sitting at a pleasant 54 damn degrees. Now let's break this down. Overnight, we're looking at mostly clear skies with a low around 51, creeping up to about 53 during the night. Don't expect much from that east-northeast wind. It's just a lazy 1 mile per hour. For Labor Day, thank the hell out of the weatherman because it's going to be mostly sunny, reaching a high near 78, then dipping to about 76 in the afternoon. That east wind will be bumping along at a whopping 1 to 5 miles per hour. As we slide into Monday night, it'll be partly cloudy with lows around 55, rising a touch to 57 overnight. That east-southeast wind is also a chill little 3 miles per hour. Come Tuesday, we might get a little spicy with partly sunny skies and a high near 82. The south-southeast wind will be blowing at 3 to 9 miles per hour, with gusts hitting around 20 miles per hour. Tuesday night looks like it might bring some rain showers after 2 a.m., but nothing to break out the umbrella just yet. Expect a low around 68 and a slightly stronger southwest wind at 6 to 9 miles per hour, gusting up to 21 miles per hour. And there's a 40% chance of precipitation, so keep your eyes peeled for that shit. Lastly, on Wednesday, we're in for some rain showers before 2 p.m. with a high getting close to 80. The chance of precipitation is sitting at 80%, so if you don't want to get soaked, make sure to bring your damn raincoat. All right, you drunken hooligans. That's your weather, and remember, if it rains, just tell the sky to go fuck itself.

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2: JJ, you're in. You're live on the air.
3: Hey. This is Terry Troutman with the group Zap.
2: Hey! what are you doing, my brother?
3: Hey, man, I'm still trying to wake up out of this stupor, man. I'm on the West Coast, man. I can't get it together, man.
2: Well, I'll tell you what. Be glad you ain't on the East Coast because they upgraded us from a storm watch to a heavy snow warning where I'm at.
3: Okay. Cool.
4: You're lucky. Terry, you are. This is Dion. You are so lucky you are where you're at right now.
3: Well, y'all have fun with it, okay?
2: You will do that. Well, I'm going to stay indoors.
3: Oh, yeah, it's like 75 degrees out here, man.
4: Oh, Terry, I don't even want to hear it.
2: I want those temperatures. I want those temperatures, man.
3: So, anyway, what do I need to do here? What's happening?
2: Hey, you just chill with us, you know. We might ask you a couple questions and whatnot. Maybe the listeners would, but, you know, you're live on the air right now, so, you know.
3: Oh, okay. All right. Well, what's happening, everybody? And, I have another interview, so let me try to get this out of the way. And what's happening with the Zap 6, that's the new Zap album. And you can get it, it's on CD Baby right now. I think that will probably be the easiest way to get it. CDBaby.com, everybody knows what that is, or hopefully they do. If you don't, you type C, like ABC, and then D, like ABCD, then Baby, BABY.com. Okay.
4: That is my homie right there.
3: That's how you do that. And then you can get your money out and your credit card or your fake credit card or your identity theft and send us our money because we need it. You know, they're looking for me for child support as we

0: okay?
1: Nice!
0: Let's see. Okay, so, man, what else do you have for me? I've sold my record. You know, I pumped your stage. What else? Where's my check, man?
1: Yeah, I got to ask what you.
0: What they call that thing, man? See, I want you to send a PayPal so I know it'll be good.
1: Terry, I got to ask you, when are you, because a lot of people have been asking me, and I don't know, when are you dropping Zap 7? There's been some talk about it.
0: Oh, yeah, well, it'll be this year. And let's see, it'll be a few things that will be different to it, you know. I can't tell you much about it because, you know, then I'm not going to do that. But, yeah, that's next for us, Zap 7. You know, I'm also doing a bunch of production out there, which most of you probably already know, you know.
1: But, well, you dropped some stuff. You dropped some stuff with Mr. Capone, of course.
0: Yeah.
1: And you also did a couple of tracks with a guy named Box.
0: Yes, that's right. Yeah, and on it goes. So, you know, you can. Okay, let me see. Do they have our website? Would you, you know, if somebody out there is talking about doing this production or anything like that, you can also contact me. Our website is. What is our website, man? I can't think right now. Zaptown. ZAPPTOWN. Zaptown.com,
1: yeah.
0: www.zaptown.com.
1: Okay. This guy, Terry, is nice in person. I have met him. He's really great.
2: I wouldn't mind meeting him. He sounds cool. I mean,
1: he
2: man,
1: is hilarious.
2: I'll tell you
1: and
2: what.
1: This guy can throw down in concert, too.
0: I'm sorry.
1: I was saying you can throw down in concert. I saw that's actually how I met you. I met him when he came to Kansas City back in 2004. He can throw down in concert, man.
2: That's cool. Sure. I haven't been to too many concerts in my life, you know. The driving thing is kind of a problem, you know. I mean, I don't know too many people that will loan a blind man their vehicle, you know.
0: No, me either, man. Hey, man, ladies and gentlemen, all out there who are listening to this podcast, I'm your tag, Cass, whatever. You know, I'm not all of that high tech, man. All I know about is PayPal, okay? Those of you who are listening, I want y'all to know this about Deion. I met him in Kansas City. He is a nice guy. He's a great guy. And I've been in touch with him. I don't know. I've probably been knowing him maybe 7 or 8 years now. But anyway,
1: less than that. It's been about almost 4.
0: Okay.
2: We want the true. We want the true dirt on Deion. Now, come on, we know Deion can't be all that nice.
0: I can't count, man. I'm a musician, man. I can't count. I can't spell. I'm not
1: but
0: very eloquent.
1: We've known each other about 4 years because I was actually looking. We've known each other for about 4 years. It'll be 5 next year, man. I'll have to keep you on track, Terry. You know how this goes.
0: Okay, it's been about 4 or 5 years. And so, Deion, you know what I found out about him, what is so mysterious about him, you know, I mean, the fact that he's blind, he can still count ones and twenties. I don't know how he does it, but he can count them fives and stuff. I think it's got something to do with his fingertips or something, man. He can count money, man. That's real crazy, man. You know what I mean? I try to chip him out of a tooth. You know, I try to give him a dollar back. He said, man, this is not right.
1: Terry, don't you be trying to mess with me now, man.
0: He felt the pulses of my wrist, and he said, this is not right. You trying to cheat me, man.
2: Now, I got a good question. Deion is coming to my location at the beginning of March, okay?
0: Okay, that's 419. What is that, Toledo?
2: Well, I'm actually in a little hick town. It's called Kenton, K-E-N-T-O-N.
0: Oh, yeah, yeah.
2: Yeah, it's in Hardin County. But anyway, Deion thinks he can out-eat me in fried chicken. Now, what are your thoughts on this?
1: We actually have a little bit of contest going, yeah.
0: Well, I don't know, man. You got to watch Deion, man. He every time I saw him, he was eating.
2: Well, let's put it this way. I have went to McDonald's, and I am not kidding. I have went to McDonald's. I've eaten 2 number 3s, large, which is the double quarter pounder
1: the super
2: sandwich.
1: Supersized, I think, right?
2: Yeah, supersized. So I got 2 number 3s supersized and a 20-piece nugget. Not even 2 hours later, I was hungry again.
0: Oh, well. I don't know, man. The bet might be good. I don't know.
2: I mean, who's your money on?
1: Come on, Terry.
0: Well, I don't know. I guess it would be on Jared, man.
2: There you go. My brother's got it. Yeah. There you go.
0: So, I mean, I'm good at sucking up. Can't y'all tell that, man?
2: That's right.
0: You know what I mean?

0: Jared, he got the more computer technology mechanism.
1: You know what, Terry? I ain't mad at you.
0: It's whatever Jared said. Okay?
2: That's right. Well, I'll tell you what. What I'm going to do is once we get off the phone with you, pick one of your songs that you think I should play and get everybody into tonight.
0: Okay, let's see.
3: I was always meaning to ask you, do you have one of your favorite songs from Zap 6 or even from the older Zap stuff?
0: You can start. I guess You've Got Mail, you know, that will probably be, you know, that's the slow song. It's probably the most commercial, you know. So if y'all are into the laid-back situation, then we can do You've Got Mail. And okay. Then after that, let me see, man. My question is,
2: Dion, do I have that one?
3: Yes, you should.
2: Okay.
0: Let's see. What's the second one after that, man? Say you will, say you won't. That's a great one.
2: I can play them both back to back. How's that?
0: Yeah.
3: Working with Bobby?
0: Bobby Glover?
3: Yeah.
0: I'm doing a little bit of stuff with him. And Bobby has his daughter is in our group now.
3: Really?
0: Yeah. That's Eva, cool. Yes, yeah. She sure is. She's out on the road with us right now.
3: That's tight. Are you guys going to work with Shirley again?
0: Sure. Oh yeah. Well, I mean, always. You know, there's a couple guys in the group that are on her current record, and she. Let's see what else. Yeah, Shirley. I mean, we've been together for all of this time.
3: Yeah.
0: And let's see with Shirley. Yeah, we do live shows with her sometimes. She uses our band to do that. And her husband is the music director, Dale.
3: Right.
0: Dale DeGro, yeah. So there it is, man. So, yeah, that's going to always be happening, man.
3: Well, that's good that you guys have, you know, been really tight. And I'm really happy for this album because I have to say that after listening to it, it took a while to grow on me, you know, because it was just so shocking for me as a Zap fan to realize, you know, that this is, I guess, I don't want to say what a different sound. I mean, how would you categorize your sound different from Rogers, I guess?
0: Let's see. I don't know, man. I think that you're talking about the group Zap or my personal sound?
3: Your personal sound compared to, you know, Rogers' sound
0: my
3: in general.
0: Brothers? Well, okay, I guess I would say that it's more, mine is more... It's like more laid back, man. It's a little bit more graduated than his, you know. And they both have emotion, but mine is more like sweeter, like that type. That type. So I would say that, man. You know, and I guess maybe you'll be able to tell that on the songs when you hear them. So.
2: Oh, and yeah, this is actually, just to let you know, to kind of let you know how this is actually working. This is not actually a podcast. This is my own actual station. I started it at the beginning of January, and it is actually a station. I wouldn't say exactly like what you'd hear on commercial radio, because I do have some adult shows, but this is actually a real show like you would, you know, hear kind of on commercial radio, and
0: that's cool.
2: It does get put into automation, so there will be maybe two other times this week where listeners who may not hear this show might hear it, you know, as a, you know,
3: in the archives
2: 3 days from now.
0: Okay, that's cool. It's beautiful. Well, alrighty then, man. And if you have any more questions, because I do have another call, I have another interview to go to.
2: I got a slight favor.
0: All right.
2: Slight favor.
0: Yes.
2: I actually do production work for, like, you know, station ID, station promos, you know, for my own station. I save money and do my own work. Can we get you, you know, to say something like, you know, who you are and that, you know, just say you're listening to the Jam and Jerry Radio Network or something?
0: Okay, you know what? I think what will be better is to let me do that one on the talk box, man.
2: Oh, sure. Why not? Go for it.
3: Yeah, do you have it set up?
0: No, no, of course not. I certainly don't. Man, I don't have anything here with me now. But let me see. I said we're in Palm Springs, man. I will get it and get it set up. Give me at least until tomorrow. And then is this number going to be good that I'm on now?
2: You're actually calling my house, so oh yeah. I mean this number okay. works.
0: Yeah, well, I'll call you, and then you can tell me the drops to do, and I'll do them, because it'll be better that way.
2: Not a problem.
0: All right?
2: Not
3: well,
2: a problem,
3: Terry,
2: man.
3: Terry, thanks so much. I really
2: appreciate it. I mean, you're an artist that doesn't, you don't think that you're better, you know, you don't think that you're above, you know, the rest of us, you know, you're willing to talk to the rest of us, and that's really cool.
0: But, that's because I'm broker than the rest of you.
2: Dude, I think I could give you a run for your money on that one.
0: Right. You say, well, look, man, Trauman, so are you going to change with money? You dang right I'm going to change when I get money, okay? Okay, no. Okay, it's done, man. You call me, or I'll call you tomorrow at this number, and I'll do the drops, and I'm going to be checking my email for the PayPal account from this plus the drop. So that's about $30,000, right?
2: Yeah. If the government gave me that much, I would, you know?
0: Dion, thank you. Your 10% will be, I'll send that PayPal. Thank
3: oh, you know it.
0: That's right.
3: You know it.
0: We did a job on Jared, so thank you, man.
2: All right, take
3: Terry,
2: it easy,
3: you
2: man.
3: You take it easy, brother.
0: Okay, man. Peace. God bless.
2: You bye too. Bye.
4: It's 54 degrees.
5: 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Hey.

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0: is Speak and Spell, and here's your damn weather. Good morning, you glorious bastards. It's 6 o'clock in the damn morning, and the current temperature in Holt, Michigan is a not too shabby 53 degrees. Now, let's get to the forecast, shall we? Overnight, we're looking at mostly clear skies. The low is gonna dip down to around 51 degrees, with temperatures creeping up to about 53. You'll be feeling a gentle northeast wind at a chilling 1 mile per hour, so don't hold your breath waiting for a breeze. Now, on this glorious Labor Day, expect mostly sunny skies with a high near 78 degrees. By the afternoon, it'll drop a bit to about 76. The east wind's kicking up just past 1 mile per hour to 5, so you might feel a tickle if you're lucky. On Monday night, the clouds will roll in as we drop to a low around 55 degrees. Once again, those east-southeast winds are barely making a dent at 3 miles per hour. It's like they're on a coffee break or some shit. Now, Tuesday is shaping up to be partly sunny, with a high near 82 degrees. The south-southeast winds will finally wake the hell up, blowing in at 3 to 9 miles per hour, and maybe even gusting to 20. But hang on to your hats, folks. Tuesday night, we've got a chance of rain showers rolling in after 2 in the damn morning. Expect cloudy skies with a low around 68 degrees and southwest winds kicking in at 6 to 9 miles per hour, gusting to 21. We've got a 40% chance of precipitation, so hold on to your umbrellas or just run for cover. And now for Wednesday, get ready for some rain showers before 2 in the afternoon. We're looking at a cloudy day with a high near 80 degrees and an 8 hell of a lot more chance of precipitation at 80%. So there you go, folks. Put on some rain boots if you're stepping out because Mother Nature is ready to take a piss all over us. This is Speak and Spell, reminding you to keep your heads up and your drinks in hand. It's a wild ride out there.
1: Don't wear a wig, sir.
2: Paint your bald spot?
1: What bald spot?
2: You paint your bald spot?
1: I don't know what you're talking about, sir. My hair grows.
2: Do you paint your bald spot?
1: I don't have a bald spot.
2: Well, how come you had less hair on the tape?
1: Maybe my hair grew. Maybe I had a bad haircut that day. By the way, something. What do you care?
2: Paint your bald spot?
1: I don't. Do you paint your bald spot?
2: Paint your bald spot?
1: Yes.

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1: Stealing a line from Larry King, what do you care?
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2: I don't have one.
0: Yeah, he paints his bald spot. Hello.

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Calvin, and here's your weather for 7 o'clock in the morning. Currently in Holt, Michigan, the temperature is 52 degrees. Expect mostly sunny skies throughout Labor Day with a high near 78 degrees. This will drop to around 76 degrees in the afternoon, and an east wind is blowing at 1 to 5 miles per hour. Tonight, conditions will be partly cloudy, with a low around 55 degrees, rising to about 57 overnight. The east-southeast wind will be gentle, around 3 miles per hour. Looking ahead to tomorrow, Tuesday will be partly sunny, with a high near 82 degrees. Winds from the south-southeast will range from 3 to 9 miles per hour, gusting up to 20. Tuesday night brings a chance of rain showers after 2 a.m. The temperature will drop to a low of around 68 degrees with a south-southwest wind at 6 to 9 miles per hour, gusting to 21. The chance of precipitation is 40%, with dew rainfall amounts expected to be less than 1/10 of an inch. On Wednesday, anticipate rain showers before 2 p.m. with a high near 80 degrees. The southwest wind will pick up slightly, blowing at 9 to 14 miles per hour, gusting up to 28 miles per hour. The chance of precipitation is quite high at 80%. Wednesday night maintains a chance of showers and thunderstorms before 8 p.m. With a low of around 62 degrees, the chance of precipitation decreases to 30%. That's your weather update. Remember, if you catch a cold today, just blame the weather. It's an excuse that always works.

We called them, but they're not coming to put out the fire. They're coming for the music. How bass-ackward is that? 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
1: This is Stephanie, and here's your damn weather for this fine morning at 8 a.m. Currently, we've got some decent weather in Holt, Michigan at a brisk 51 degrees. Labor Day is looking pretty sweet with mostly sunny skies, a high creeping up to 78 and then dropping to around 76 later in the afternoon. You might feel a slight breeze with an easy east wind at just 1 to 5 miles per hour. But don't get your hopes up. It's hardly going to blow your hat off. Tonight, get your pillows ready because it's partly cloudy and the temperature's going to dip down to about 55, creeping up slightly to around 57 overnight. There's a lazy east-southeast wind hanging around at about 3 miles per hour. Who the hell wants to deal with that? Now, moving on to Tuesday, we can expect some partly sunny bullshit, and it'll heat up to a high near 82. We'll have a south-southeast wind coming in at 3 to 9 miles per hour, with gusts hitting a cheeky 20 miles per hour. Tuesday night, there's a chance of rain showers after 2 a.m., because, apparently, the skies have decided to rain on your damn parade. It'll be mostly cloudy, with a low around 68. And a south-southwest wind blowing 6 to 9 miles per hour. So, if you were hoping for a dry night, think again. There's a 40% chance of getting pissed on with totals less than a tenth of an inch. Now for Wednesday, strap in for rain showers before 2 p.m. and possibly some thunderous nonsense. It'll remain mostly cloudy and cool down to a high around 80 degrees. The southwest wind is stepping up its game at 9 to 14 miles per hour, with gusts spiking up to 28 miles per hour. Bring your umbrella because you got an 80% chance of some wet shit falling from the sky. Wednesday night, we still can't escape the chaos. There's a 30% chance of more showers and thunderstorms before 8 p.m. once again. It'll be mostly cloudy as we settle to a low around 62. So there you have it. A week of perfect slot for the outdoor activities you thought you could enjoy. You might want to grab some damn galoshes while you're at it. Now go out there and have a hell of a day, folks.

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1: It's 54 degrees.

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1: Oh, it's beautiful. But wait a minute, isn't this?
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1: But I thought the old lady dropped it into the ocean in the air.

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1: Joining us now in an exclusive interview, the woman at the epicenter of this earthquake, newly convicted felon Martha Stewart. 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
2: Mottled gray cinder block walls, rough-hewn tangerine jumpsuits, a time-worn mid-century commode to be shared in plain view of others.

0: you're probably going to be spending at least 18 months in jail. 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
1: Is that anything like a cookie swap?

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1: A blanket party is a prison term for throwing a blanket over a squealer's head so he can't identify you when you beat him with a pipe.
2: Oh, that. I've been doing that for years. I didn't know there was a name for it.

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I'll be awakened at 5:20 a.m., lift weights in the yard, work in the kitchen for several hours, make someone my bitch, then sit quietly in a dark room until morning.

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2: Hello, who is this?
3: This is Stacy with Rhinotech. I'm looking for Jared.
2: Okay, well, you found him.
3: I did.
2: Yeah, you're live on the air. We're doing We're doing a live broadcast, so you're live on the air.
3: Oh, my God. Well, I was just calling because somebody was looking for ink and toner.
2: Yeah, that would be me.
3: That would be you?
2: That would be me.
3: Oh, well, right on. What are you doing? What do you want? What are you looking for? Am I really on
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3: 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No, I was just calling because I wanted to sell you some toner, but you were looking for something. 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
2: Well, I'll tell you what. We'll do that if you tell everybody. Write this down. You ready? 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
3: Got it, baby. I'm gonna do this for you. What are you gonna do for me?
2: You really want to know, baby? Oh, anyways.
3: Oh, hey. Check him out. All up in there.
2: Can't blame a blind man for trying, right?
3: Yeah, right on. Go for it. You rock, Jared.
2: I need to isolate that.
3: Yeah, right on. Okay, so what can I? We're representing the West Coast up in here. Woo, West Side. Okay, so Jared, you know, I'm having fun here, but Mama wants to make some money.
2: Mama got Mama needs shoes for a baby.
3: Mama want a Big Mac.
4: The hell with the shoes. She wants the Big Mac.
2: Big Macs are only
3: Big Mac, baby.
2: Big Macs are only $2.
3: Oh, wait a minute. I want a lot of Big Macs.
2: I'm a lot of Big Mac. Oh, wait.
3: Hey. You're a Big Mac, Jared.
2: All right.
3: Big Mac Daddy. Yeah.
5: Thank your fiance.
2: Anyway, the printer that we have here, actually, we got two.
3: Okay.
2: One is an HP LaserJet 1320, which is, toner.
3: Uh-huh.
2: And the other printer, and you put my lid backwards, Alicia.
4: I'm sorry.
3: Alicia, put that lid back.
2: I can't fix it.
4: Hang on to you, Wiz.
2: Damn. The other printer, I don't know what it is. It's an Epson. That's all I know.
6: Epson.
3: Oh. Well, you know what? Since I'm so happily on the radio, you know what I'm going to do for you?
2: Okay, what's that?
3: On the 1320, I'm going to be so good to you, and I'm just going to sell them to you for $130.40, and I'm going to give you a free one if you get five.
2: Oh, I've got that kind of money.
3: I can get a boatload of Big Macs if we do that.
2: Yeah, I'm sure you could.
3: I can even get the lettuce and cheese and everything.
2: Yeah, extra sauce.
3: How many do you want?
2: Well, yeah. Well, I need to find out because that one's not out of ink yet. It's my Epson that's out of ink.
3: Oh, and that's the one you don't even have the model number to.
2: It's a...
4: Hang on, we can get that model number.
3: Oh, we can do that.
4: Yes, we can.
2: It's an Epson Stylus something.
4: Ew.
3: Oh, you mean like the ones that cost you like $20-$30?
2: Actually, try 92, because it's one of those...
3: 90, nice.
2: It's one of those scanner printer, card reader
4: copiers.
2: Combos. Yeah.
3: Oh, are you talking about the printer costed you $92 or the ink that goes in it?
2: The printer.
3: Okay.
4: It's an Epson Stylus CX5000.
3: Stylus CX5000?
4: Yes.
2: Uh-huh.
3: All right. Oh, great. I can't even find it. That's no fun. I found the 1320.
4: I might be able to get you the cartridge number.
3: Okay, that would be good.
2: The NHB listeners are probably going, okay, this is geek talk.
5: Exactly.
2: Oh, whoa, you just turned it on.
4: Yeah, I had to turn it on to move the cartridge so I could pull it out.
3: Is it a stylus color or photo?
2: Color.
4: It's actually a photo printer, too.
2: Is it?
4: Yeah.
3: It's stylus photo.
2: I didn't know it was a photo.
3: Oh, it doesn't have a...
4: Come on.
2: We're working on getting the car. It's one of those ones that take like four cartridges. It's got black, yellow, blue, and red.
3: Yeah.
4: As soon as it decides to give it to me.
2: Why don't you sing for us?
3: I don't want to. I just all of a sudden got shy. No, I'm just kidding. I'm far from shy.
4: Okay.
3: Okay, go.
4: The cartridges he needs is the T0692, 693, 694, and 691.
3: 691, 692, okay. So, what kind of music you guys got?
4: Everything.
3: Everything?
2: Yeah.
3: Dancing, kicking, rocking, what?
2: Yeah, well... Everything. I've got over 48,000 on here.
3: Oh, nice. Okay, well, you know, I can't seem to find this puppy. T-O-692. Oh, you know what I'm doing. I was putting 692-693. That's not good. Okay, so. So, are those the only numbers you've seen? T-O-692?
2: Yeah.
3: And then...
2: 692, 693, 694, and 691.
4: Yep.
3: Okay. So I can't find those.
2: Yeah, see, my laser printer still has about 94%.
5: 95.
2: No, was it 94?
5: I thought it was 95.
2: With all the testing we were doing, it went down to 94%.
5: All right.
2: So it's still got plenty of toner in it.
3: Okay.
2: But
3: I'll tell you on that one next time.
2: Well, see, here's the thing. I the reason we set up the account, see, a friend of mine has an account through you. He's the one who recommended you guys to me because he's, you know, he knows that I'm on fixed income. And he was telling me, you know, that the way he's set up with you guys, he can order his ink and do it in like 2 monthly payments and whatnot. And I'm like, well, for my laser jet, that'd be great. Because the laser jet, the toner cartridges are expensive.
3: Yeah, they are.
2: So he recommended me.
3: Yep, I'll take care of you. You know what? I am going to have to cross-reference your Epson because I can't find it. And it's gonna. I'm going to take time to go through it and find it.
2: That's fine.
3: And then I will get you a price on it because I don't see it in a Rhinotech brand. So I might have to cross-reference with a different number and find it for you.
2: Okay.
3: And then I can get back to you and give you the price.
2: So you're
3: in need of the Epsons now?
2: Yes.
3: Okay. So let me get on this and take care of it. What do you want?
2: We're down to a quarter of a tank. That's why I'm kind of going, uh-oh.
3: Oh, quarter of a tank?
2: Mm-hmm.
3: Wait a minute. My coworker, I got you on speakerphone, so somebody else found it for me. Wait a minute, babe.
2: She wants the sales. She don't want to give it to nobody else.
4: She wants them Big Macs.
3: Yeah.

0: anybody have any questions for the lady on the phone? I don't even remember her first name.
1: My name's Stacy.
0: Stacy. Stacy's mom has got it going on. She's all alone. I've been waiting for so long.
1: Hey.
0: Anybody got any questions for Stacy?
2: Or requests from Jerry?
0: Now, Stacy, I will warn you.
1: Yes.
0: This is an adult show, so the listeners, yeah.
2: They.
1: Oh, yeah, baby.
0: Oh, shit.
1: Get on. So, I'm going to be so good to you right now. It's going to be unbelievable.
3: Uh-oh.
1: Because my voice is all up in there.
2: Uh-oh.
1: Okay, so I can get them for you at 1084.
0: Wow.
2: Hey, that's cheaper than we found them on.
0: Yeah, it is.
1: Yeah, I know.
0: That is cheaper.
1: Yeah, baby.
2: By now, like $5.
0: Now, wait a minute.
1: That is for your black. Hang on. I'm sure the color. I'm not sure. I think they're all the same. No, those are 120s, eh?
0: Now, see, when we looked at Epson's website, they wanted 17 for the black.
2: Yep.
0: And they wanted 13 for the color.
2: Yep. FFMB wants to know if Stacy can moan for us.
1: Oh, Stacy is not moaning, baby.
0: Oh, my God.
1: Stacy's moaning in the bedroom, and I'm at work. There is nothing to moan about around here.
2: Okay, sorry, I gave the message, FFMB.
0: Now, wait a minute. If I'm going to buy ink...
1: Oh my God, where are you? Oh, you cut out on me. What happened?
0: Call waiting went off. They can go to voicemail, whoever they are.
1: Oh, you know what? So... No, this is the number you just gave me. Here. Yeah, 692. Oh, 692, that's the one.
4: Right, TO692,
1: TO693. I got it. Yeah. Big Daddy Keith just broke it down for me.
0: Okay, so what do we got?
1: Okay, so your colors are $6.03 each.
0: Holy shit!
1: That's the bomb or what?
2: That's like $7 cheaper.
0: That's like half the price.
2: No shit.
1: All right, so then I'll sell them to you for $8.
0: No, you won't.
2: She's trying for those
0: Let's
2: Big
0: see, where's
2: Macs.
0: That disconnect she button again?
5: She wants those Big Macs.
1: All right, so that's the deal. And you know what? How much do you order on these? How much do you get? Bye. See, we're on the air, so you can recommend me all over the place. Stacy Clark, Rhino Tech. Computer products.
0: There you go.
1: I'll take care of you.
2: She just whored out her own company.
0: She'll take care of you, but she won't moan for you.
2: There you go.
1: Not here. Okay, so how many you want of what?
3: One of each, Sherry? Two of each? How many?
2: Two of each, because you guys don't color print that often.
0: Yeah, but you and Monica do.
2: Hello, I have not.
0: Not yet, hello. But you got pictures you want to print.
1: Hello. That's right.
0: You got pictures? Wow. Hello.
1: Nice.
0: Thanks for letting me know, Liam. Liam's like, oh, you shouldn't have your phone number in the voicemail. I was like, oops.
3: Oops.
0: It was Liam that tried to call.
3: Oops.
1: Okay, so how many you want on each?
0: Well, how does this billing thing work? Because... I definitely need a set.
1: You can put it on a credit card, or I'll set you up with an open 30. Not like it's going to break the bank, baby.
0: So credit card or what?
1: Open 30. I can put it on an open 30-day billing.
0: That works.
1: You've already been approved. Everything's already been set up for you.
0: Cool.
1: You're good to go. So you want to get two on each or three on each?
0: She's really trying for that Big Mac, ain't she?
3: Uh-huh.
1: Yeah, that's all I'm going to get, so it's all right.
0: Well, hey, at least it's a start.
1: I don't even eat Big Mac, so.
0: Yeah. So what do you
1: salad
0: eat?
1: Salad kind of gal.
0: What, oh, you're salad?
1: Yeah, I'm a salad kind of gal.
3: All right.
1: And I ain't going to get all deep into what else I eat, so let's just cut it. Oh.
0: No, see, she wants the Big Mac for the special sauce. Anyway.
1: Oh. No. You have no idea.
2: Oh my
0: folks,
2: God.
0: Folks, I think we found a swallower.
1: Oh! Swallow what you're thinking.
0: All right.
3: You don't want to know.
0: All right, I'll tell you what I'll do. I'll make you a deal.
1: Okay, you go ahead.
0: I'll make you a deal. You tell everybody you know about our radio station, okay. www.nhbradio.com. I will get 3 sets instead of 2.
1: NHB. Yep, I wrote it down. It's right here. You got it. It's a deal.
0: All right.
1: You got it, baby.
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1: This is the Talking 80s Car, and here's your damn weather for 9 a.m. Currently, we're sitting at a cozy 55 damn degrees in Holt, Michigan. Labor Day is looking mostly sunny, with a high creeping up near 78. But it'll dip a bit to around 76 in the afternoon. Expect an east wind slinging around at 5 miles per hour. Tonight, it's going to be partly cloudy, with the temperature dropping to a low of about 55, then somehow sneaking up to 57 overnight. East-southeast wind just lazily drifting at 3 miles per hour. Thank the gods it's not a damn hurricane. Now, as we slice into Tuesday, we're flirting with partly sunny skies and a high near 82. The south-southeast wind will be kicking around from 3 to 9 miles per hour, with gusts that might surprise your ass, hitting up to 20 miles per hour. Come Tuesday night, we'll flirt with some rain showers after 2 in the morning. Mostly cloudy vibes will keep things cozy, with a low of 68. The south-southwest wind will be ticking up to 6 to 9 miles per hour, with some gusts slapping down hard at 21 miles per hour. There's a 40% chance of rain, but don't freak out. We're only looking at a new downpour of less than a tenth of an inch. Then on Wednesday, dammit, we're in for some rain showers before 2 p.m., mostly cloudy skies with a high hovering around 80. A southwest wind will be blowing like it means business, ranging from 9 to 14 miles per hour, with hellish gusts reaching up to 28 miles per hour. There's an 80% chance of precipitation, so bring your damn umbrella. By Wednesday night, keep an eye out for showers and thunderstorms before 8 p.m. Low around 62 with a 30% chance of more crap falling from the sky. So, there you have it. Keep your head on a damn swivel, and let's hope your weather luck doesn't suck. Stay safe out there, and don't forget to tell your haters to shove it.

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0: Hello?
1: Yeah, Harry Sachs, please.
0: Who is this?
1: Harry, hey, this is Slim Anus down at the cannery. Dick Shooter had left the bulletin. Something about you filling in his slot tonight down at the garage. We got a casement of fudge. We need as many packers as we can get, Sachs.
0: Hello?

0: Yo, this Mo Shiles in this piece. 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
0: Yeah, what's up, Sean? I'm looking for this deal, you know what I'm saying? I got Rasha Bus for y'all. 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
1: Yeah.
0: Word life, Sean. I'm Mo Shiles. 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
1: There you go. That was nice.
2: This is Liam, and here's your damn weather. Good morning, you glorious bunch of troublemakers. It's 10 a.m., and the temperature in Holt, Michigan is sitting at a nice 61 damn degrees. Not too shabby for this time of year. Now let's get into the forecast for the day, because it ain't gonna read itself. For Labor Day, expect mostly sunny skies with a high creeping up to 78. Temperatures will drop to about 76 in the afternoon, just to keep things interesting. We've got an east wind blowing in at around 5 miles per hour, which is gentler than a grandma's hug. Tonight we'll have partly cloudy skies with a low of 55. That's damn chilly, and those temps will sneak up to 57 overnight. The east-southeast wind will barely be there at 3 miles per hour, so don't expect it to knock your socks off. Moving on to Tuesday, partly sunny glory awaits us with a high hitting around 82 degrees, fueled by a south-southeast wind at 3 to 9 miles per hour, gusting up to 20 for those feeling adventurous. Tuesday night looks like shit could get real, with a chance of rain showers after 2 a.m. It's going to be mostly cloudy with a low around 68 and those pesky south-southwest winds blowing at 6 to 9 miles per hour, gusting up to 21 miles per hour. You've got a 40% chance of ending up soaked, so keep a damn umbrella handy. Now for Wednesday, expect some rain showers before 2 p.m. alongside a chance of thunderstorms. The clouds will be doing their thing and will reach a high of 80 degrees, courtesy of a southwest wind at 9 to 14 miles per hour, that bastard gusting up to 28 miles per hour. And hey, there's an 80% chance of getting rain on your parade. Wednesday night brings us a chance of showers and thunderstorms before 8 p.m., with a low around 62. Expect 30% odds of that happening, so it's a bit of a coin toss. That's your weather, folks. Now go out there and don't step in any damn puddles, or you might find yourself wishing you stayed in bed.

I felt that smush and I said, oh mama, my lowrider crushed that little chihuahua. I prayed for forgiveness in a synagogue. I ran over the Taco Bell dog. If I am caught, they will put me in a cell with 20 locks. 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I'll be whipped, then beaten, and then I'll be flogged. 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His last words were...

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1: 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The Candyman is on the prowl. And for those that want to get busy, you got to speak up now.

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0: We called them, but they're not coming to put out the fire. They're coming for the music. How bass-ackward is that? 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
1: 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You regulate any stealing of his property. 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Earn your keep.
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This is the Deck Talk DTC01 from 1984, and here's your damn weather. Good morning, folks. It's 11 o'clock in the goddamn morning, and let me tell you, it's currently sitting at 66 degrees in Holt, Michigan. You've got a mostly sunny damn day ahead of you for Labor Day, with temperatures peaking near 78 degrees, and then chilling out to around 76 in the afternoon. Winds will be flapping around at 5 miles per hour out of the east like a sad little breeze. Later tonight, it's gonna get partly cloudy, dropping down to about 55 degrees, then creeping back up to 57 overnight. Winds barely moving, just around 3 miles per hour. East-southeast, good luck with that. Now moving on to Tuesday, expect a partly sunny day, high of 82. Winds will kick up a notch from the south-southeast, blowing at 3 to 9 miles per hour, gusting to a rip-roaring 20 miles per hour. You might feel a little warmth on your skin, but don't get cocky. Later that night, there's a chance of rain showers after 2 a.m. with a low of 68 degrees and winds back at 6 to 9 miles per hour, gusting to 21 miles per hour, gusting to 21 miles per hour. Now on to Wednesday, buckle the hell up. Expect some rain showers before 2 p.m. and thunderstorms creeping in later. It's going to be mostly cloudy with a high around 80, with southwest winds blowing at 9 to 14 miles per hour, gusting up to 28 miles per hour, gusting up to 28 miles per hour. That's a solid damn chance of precipitation at 80%, so you better grab your umbrella. And if you have any sense, stay inside. For the night, another round of showers and thunderstorms before 8 p.m., and we're looking at a low around 62 degrees. A 30% chance of rain just to keep your sorry ass on your toes. That's your weather, folks. It's a mixed bag of shit if I've ever seen one. So grab your sunscreen for the sunny bits, and don't forget your raincoat for the rest. Stay dry out there, or get wet. I don't give a damn.

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This is Chad, and here's your damn weather for noon. Right now in Holt, Michigan, it's sitting at a sweet 69 degrees, not too shabby, huh? We've got mostly sunny skies today, with a high creeping up to around 78 degrees. You can expect a light east wind at about 5 miles per hour. Tonight, it drops down to a low of around 55, and you might even see temps rise to 57 overnight. That wind will be barely moving at 3 miles per hour out of the east-southeast. What a slowpoke. Now, looking at Tuesday, we're going to see some partly sunny skies and temperatures hitting around 82 degrees. The south-southeast wind should be kicking in at 3 to 9 miles per hour, with gusts hitting up to 20 miles per hour. So don't be surprised if your hairdo turns into a damn tornado. Tuesday night, we might be in for some rain showers around 2 a.m., if you can make it that late. We'll have a low chilling around 68, with a south-southwest wind of 6 to 9 miles per hour, gusting as high as 21 miles per hour, gusting as high as 21 miles per hour. Keep an eye out because we've got a 40% chance of precipitation, which may leave you wishing you brought an umbrella, or maybe just a good excuse to not go out. Then we've got Wednesday bringing more showers before 2 p.m. It's going to be mostly cloudy with a high around 80 degrees, the wind stepping up a bit, blowing southwest at 9 to 14 miles per hour, gusting up to 28 miles per hour. So yeah, brace yourself. There's an 80% chance of rain because why the hell not? Wednesday night looks like a similar bummer with a chance of showers and thunderstorms before 8 p.m., cooling down to around 62 degrees. There's a 30% chance of precipitation, so keep the damn raincoats ready, folks. That's your damn weather. Stay dry or get wet. Who gives a shit?

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This is Eloquence, and here's your damn weather for 1 p.m. Right now, in Holt, Michigan, we're sitting at a decent 71 damn degrees. It's mostly sunny out there, just the way we like it, with a high today that'll creep up to around 78. You got a light east wind blowing at about 5 miles per hour, so ain't too much to complain about. Tonight, it'll drop to around 55 degrees, getting a little chillier, with temperatures nudging up to 57 overnight. That's was all he felt to there, which in a swither of terrier between 9 and 10. Of one who might not even feel it. On Tuesday, we're looking at partly sunny skies with a high near 82. Just great for a barbecue or some damn outdoor activities. Winds will be coming at you from the south-southeast, floating between 3 to 9 miles per hour, with gusts potentially hitting 20 miles per hour. Not bad for a Tuesday. Now Tuesday night, grab your umbrellas, because there's a chance of rain showers hitting after 2 a.m. It's mostly cloudy, dropping down to about 68 degrees, with a south-southwest wind at 6 to 9 miles per hour, gusts reaching 21. Precipitation chance is around 40%, so keep your raincoat handy, you glorious bastards. Then, on Wednesday, brace yourselves for some rain showers before 2 p.m., along with a possibility of thunderstorms later. Highs will be near 80, and southwest winds blowing at 9 to 14 miles per hour, with gusts potentially hitting 28. The chance of precipitation is stealing itself at 80%, so don't forget your galoshes. Wednesday night, we'll still have a chance of some rain and thunderstorms before 8 p.m., cooling off to around 62 degrees. Precipitation chance here is about 30%, so keep an eye on that damn sky. So, there you have it, folks. The weather wasn't that shit-tastic, so get out there and enjoy before the storms roll in. Stay frosty, and don't forget to fucking hydrate.

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This is Jaden, and here's your weather for 2 p.m. Currently in Holt, Michigan, the temperature is 73 degrees. The forecast for Labor Day includes mostly sunny skies with a high near 78 degrees. Expect an east wind around 5 miles per hour. Tonight, the skies will be partly cloudy. We're looking at a low around 55 degrees, with temperatures rising to approximately 57 degrees overnight. An east-southeast wind will be around 3 miles per hour. Looking ahead to Tuesday, anticipate partly sunny weather with a high near 82 degrees. Winds will be from the south-southeast at 3 to 9 miles per hour, with gusts reaching up to 20 miles per hour. As we move into Tuesday night, there is a chance of rain showers after 2 a.m., with mostly cloudy conditions expected and a low around 68 degrees. Winds will come from the south-southwest at 6 to 9 miles per hour, gusting up to 21 miles per hour, gusting up to 21 miles per hour. The chance of precipitation is 40%. With new rainfall amounts less than a tenth of an inch possible. On Wednesday, rain showers are forecasted before 2 p.m., transitioning to a chance of showers and thunderstorms. Expect mostly cloudy skies with a high near 80 degrees. Winds will be southwest at 9 to 14 miles per hour with gusts as high as 28 miles per hour. The chance of precipitation is 80%. For Wednesday night, there is a chance of showers and thunderstorms before 8 p.m. Skies will be mostly cloudy with a low around 62 degrees and a 30% chance of precipitation. Remember, if we wanted to complain about the weather, we would need a license to chill. Stay tuned for more updates.

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This is Jerry, and here's your damn weather. Good afternoon, you lovely bastards. It is currently 3 o'clock in the afternoon, and we're sitting at a nice 76 degrees in Holt, Michigan. You heard that right, no bullshit here. The forecast for Labor Day looks like mostly sunny skies with a high damn near 78 degrees. We've got an east wind blowing around 5 miles per hour, so it might as well be a gentle fart in the wind. Tonight, we turn the lights down a bit, going partly cloudy with a low around 55 degrees. Temperatures might creep up around 57 overnight with an east-southeast wind skimming by at 3 miles per hour. So, don't expect any badass breezes tonight. Now let's peek at Tuesday. We're looking at partly sunny skies with a high around 82 degrees. The south-southeast wind will be blowing in at 3 to 9 miles per hour, with gusts hitting 20 miles per hour. It's not a hurricane, but it'll sure feel nice. Moving on to Tuesday night, we've got a chance of rain showers after 2 in the freaking morning. Mostly cloudy shit, with a low around 68 degrees. South-southwest wind at 6 to 9 miles per hour, expecting gusts to kick up to 21 miles per hour. Precipitation chance is 40%, but don't get your hopes up for an epic downpour. And finally, Wednesday is shaping up to be a bit of a cluster. Expect rain showers before 2 in the afternoon, then the chance of more showers and thunderstorms with a high around 80 damn degrees. Southwest winds are ripping through at 9 to 14 miles per hour, with gusts reaching a hair-raising 28 miles per hour. Precipitation? Yeah, it's at 80%. So pack your raincoat if you don't want to end up soaked like a rat. Wednesday night might keep you on your toes with a chance of showers and thunderstorms before 8 o'clock. The low will be around 62 degrees, and the chance of precipitation is 30%. So that's the weather rundown, folks. Keep your pants on, unless you want them soaked, and watch out for those damn thunderstorms. This is Jerry signing off. Go have a drink and tell someone to shove it.

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This is Celeste, and here's your damn weather. Good afternoon, folks. It's 4 o'clock, and the temperature in Holt, Michigan is sitting at a comfy 75 degrees. Hell yes, that's nice weather. Now, let's bang out the forecast. Labor Day is coming up sunny as hell, with a high near 78. We're looking at a light east-southeast wind at about 3 miles per hour. So don't expect much of a breeze. You might just get your shirt stuck to your back if you sweat, all right? Tonight, things cool off to a low around 55, and it might creep up to 57 overnight just to keep you on your toes. The southeast wind is still loafing around at 3 miles per hour. Honestly, that's about as exciting as watching paint dry. Moving on to Tuesday, we get mostly sunny skies with a high near 81. South-southeast wind picked up a little with speeds ranging from 3 to 8 miles per hour, and we might even see gusts hitting 18 miles per hour. Hold on to your hats, people. Tuesday night brings in mostly cloudy skies with a low around 68, and that south wind keeps on blowing at 8 miles per hour with gusts to 18. Oh joy, more clouds. We might also see a wee bit of rain, less than a damn tenth of an inch, so don't get your hopes up for a deluge. And then there's Wednesday, where we've got the possibility of rain before 11 a.m., followed by showers and thunderstorms. Sounds like fun, right? High around 80, and the southwest wind could be strutting around at 8 to 13 miles per hour, with gusts hitting 25 miles per hour. Don't forget your umbrella, but honestly, you'll probably just get soaked anyway. That's your damn weather report for today. Now go do something nice for yourself, or hell, just find a comfy spot and don't move until you've finished your favorite drink. Stay wild, everybody!

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0: This is Chad, and here's your damn weather. Good afternoon, assholes. It's 5 o'clock, and right now, in Holt, Michigan, it's sitting at a toasty 77 degrees. We got ourselves a damn sunny forecast for Labor Day, with a high around 78 and a light east wind just barely blowing at 3 miles per hour. Tonight, we'll keep it mostly clear as shit, dropping down to a low around 55. Those temperatures might creep up to 57 later on, so don't be a dipshit and leave the windows open. The southeast wind is still farting along at 3 miles per hour, so you won't be blown away. Now Tuesday looks pretty damn nice too, with mostly sunny skies kicking the temperature up to 81 degrees. The south-southeast wind will be blowing between 3 to 8 miles per hour, but you might get gusts hitting around 18 miles per hour, just enough to mess up your hair if you give a damn. Tuesday night, we're looking at mostly cloudy skies and a low around 68 degrees, with a south wind pushing at 8 miles per hour. And yeah, those gusts could roll in at 18 miles per hour again. There's some rain on the horizon too, with shit amounts less than a tenth of an inch possible. Now Wednesday is going to bring some rain showers, especially before 11 in the morning, followed by some freaking thunderstorms. Expect a high near 80 degrees with a southwest wind ranging from 8 to 13 miles per hour, and those gusts could hit 25 miles per hour. The chance of precipitation? 60%, so pack an umbrella if you want to avoid getting drenched. Wednesday night you might catch some more rain showers before 8, but the low will be sitting around 61 degrees and there's a 30% chance of more rain popping in, so bring your raincoat, you filthy animals. That's your damn weather, and remember, don't get caught outside without an umbrella or you'll be soaked like a wet dog at a dog park.
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We called them, but they're not coming to put out the fire. 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How bass-ackward is that? 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

This is Shane, and here's your damn weather. It's 6 o'clock in the evening, and right now in Holt, Michigan, the temperature is sitting at a lovely 77 degrees. Yeah, I said 77. Just a touch of warmth before the night rolls in. For Labor Day tomorrow, we expect sunny skies with a high hovering around 78 degrees. We've got an east wind at a slow crawl of 3 miles per hour, so don't get too fired up about it. Tonight, it's mostly clear, but dropping down to around 55 degrees, with temps creeping up to 57 overnight, like they're sneaking back home after a long night of partying. Southeast wind going on with another 3 miles per hour, which is practically nothing. Now, looking at Tuesday, it's mostly sunny again, and climbing up to a nice 81 degrees. South-southeast wind kicking up between 3 to 8 miles per hour, with gusts hitting as high as 18 so. Maybe don't wear your hat outside unless you want to go chasing it. Then Tuesday night rolls in with mostly cloudy skies and a low near 68 degrees. South wind at 8 miles per hour. Again, with those gusts up to 18 miles per hour. Don't get your hopes up too high, but we might have some rain coming in. New rainfall amounts less than a damn tenth of an inch possible. What a joke, right? And Wednesday, well, hold on to your ass, because we're looking at likely rain showers before 11 a.m., then showers and thunderstorms likely throughout the day. It's going to be mostly cloudy with a high near 80 degrees, southwest wind kicking in at 8 to 13 miles per hour, with gusts blasting to 25. Chance of precipitation, oh, it's a hefty 60%. Oh, it's a hefty 60%. Wednesday night, we've got a chance of rain showers before 8 p.m. Then it's mostly cloudy with a low around 61 degrees. Chance of rain drops to 30%. So there you have it, folks. Keep your umbrella handy and good luck out there. Remember, life's too short to worry about getting wet unless you're into some freaky stuff. In which case, go get soaked.

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she'd say, mmm, I like it like that, Chuck. Now all I do is wonder whose better boots have been under. I wish it had a been

0: 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Wife's gonna leave me if I don't explain what I see in Shania Twain. I'd love to see her in a magazine, centerfold if you know what I mean. Oh Mia, oh my, I wish that Shania would buy me a house in South Carolina. 2, 4, 6, 8, 9.
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This is the Talking 80s Car, and here's your damn weather. Good evening, you beautiful bastards. It's 07 p.m., and let's dive into what the hell is going on out there in Holt, Michigan. Currently, we're sitting at a cozy 74 degrees, which is pretty damn pleasant, if you ask me. Tonight, things are looking mostly clear, thank the heavens, with a low creeping down to around 55 degrees. We've got a light breeze coming from the southeast at 3 miles per hour, so don't expect it to blow your hat off, but it should keep the air feeling a little less stuffy. Now, tomorrow is shaping up to be a bit of a scorcher. We're talking mostly sunny skies and a high flirting with 81 degrees. Winds will pick up slightly, ranging from 3 to 8 miles per hour, and before you know it, they'll be gusting to 18 miles per hour. So if you got plans, you might want to secure your drinks so they don't blow away. Tomorrow night brings us a mix of clouds and some warmer air as we dip down to around 68 degrees, and we might see those temperatures rise to around 70 overnight. Winds will be coming from the south at about 8 miles per hour, with the same gusts hitting 18 miles per hour. On Wednesday, things get a bit shittier. Expect rain showers likely in the morning before 11 a.m., transitioning into thunderstorms in the afternoon. We're looking at mostly cloudy skies with a high near 80 degrees. Winds will be blowing from the southwest at 8 to 13 miles per hour, gusting as high as 25 miles per hour. So hold on to your damn umbrellas. There's a 60% chance of precipitation, and expect some new rainfall of a quarter of an inch as well. Wednesday night, we might see more chances of rain showers before 8 p.m., with a low near 61 degrees. Winds will calm a bit, but can still gust up to 25 miles per hour. Then, on Thursday, we'll wrap up this weather crap with mostly sunny skies at a high near 76 degrees. So there's your forecast. Remember, folks, Mother Nature can be a real pain in the ass, but at least she knows how to keep us on our toes. This has been the Talking 80s Car, and I hope your evening is as wild as my love life, full of unexpected ups and downs and a shitload of excitement. Cheers.

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1: You get to see a good ass whooping every now and then.
2: Well, that's it.
3: Kurt, is that a man or a woman? No, seriously, is that a... 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

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Jesus, that's my ex. 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You keep up. 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

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It would drive my teachers wild. It just seemed so descriptive when I read it off the wall. I shouted it in the classroom and had to stand in the f***ing hall. You know that I refined its use when I was in the Navy. I learned to eat defensively and say, "Pass the f***ing gravy." 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

Whenever you hear us. 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You're getting Constant Music Variety.

witness something you've never witnessed before. Yes, it's the original human beatbox, Dougie Fresh, and his partner, the Grand Wizard, MC Ricky D. D, and that's me in the place to be. And we're gonna show you how we do it for 85 Kick It Live, alright? Because I got a funny feeling you're all sick of all these crab rappers biting their rhymes because I'm their backstabbers. But when it comes to me and my friend Doug Fresh here, there is no competition because we are the best, yeah. Finesse and press, which we prove. And y'all will realize that we are the move. So listen.

0: 5 minutes it lasted. 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
0: 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That's why we never have no beef. So then I washed off the soap and brushed the gold teeth. You thought I love Olay 'cause my skin gets pale. 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

0: 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I got the Johnson's baby powder and the Polo cologne. Fresh dress like a million bucks. Threw on the ballet shoes and the fly green socks. Stepped out my house, stopped short. Oh no, I went back in, I forgot my Kango. And then I dilly,
1: dally.
0: I ran through her. I bumped into my old girl,
1: Sally.
0: From the
1: valley.
0: This is a girl plays hard to get. So I said, what's wrong? Cause she looked

0: 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I said, cheer up. I gave her a kiss. I said, you can't have me. I'm too young for you, miss. She says, no, you're not. Then she starts crying. I says, I'm 19. She said,
1: stop lying.
0: I says, I am. Go ask my mother. And with your wrinkled bosom.

0: It's 8 o'clock.
1: Hot music and hot DJs.
2: Oh, did I just say that?
3: It makes me want to hug these guys and kiss them.
1: Phoenix Fire FM.